Спасибо. Thank you, Lord.

that when we were yet sinners, he came. When we had no anointing, when we had no fame, when we had no grace, when we had no pride, he came. Nothing to make us proud, he came. No car, nothing, he came. Have you asked yourself that question? What did you do to deserve this kind of? Wherever you are, lift up your hands and begin to bless. So it's good to dance, it's good to jump around, but sometimes it's good to reflect. In 1 minute,

0: on the fruit of the Spirit. It's important to know that both the gifts and the fruit are God's will for believers. Now let's listen to Derek Prince as he begins this series.
1: It's good to be with you at the beginning of a new week, sharing with you out of truths that life has taught me. Truths that have made the difference between success and failure in my life and can do the same for you. For the last 2 weeks, I've been sharing with you on the 9 gifts of the Holy Spirit. This week, and also the week following, I shall be sharing with you on what I may call the opposite side of the coin. That is, the fruit of the Holy Spirit. We find the 9 forms of the fruit of the Holy Spirit listed in Galatians 5, verses 22 and 23. But the fruit of the Spirit is love, joy, peace, patience, kindness, goodness, faithfulness, gentleness, self-control. Let me just repeat that list. The fruit of the Spirit, 9 forms. Love, joy, peace, patience, kindness, goodness, faithfulness, gentleness, self-control. Now, in the days that follow, I'll be dealing with each of the 9 forms of fruit in turn. But my first talk today will be introductory. I'm going to speak about how fruit comes. We need to bear in mind that both fruit and gifts are equally from the Holy Spirit. The Holy Spirit gives the gifts. The Holy Spirit brings forth the fruit. Both are equally the will of God. God wants his people to exercise gifts. God wants his people to bring forth fruit. There is no conflict between the two. Unfortunately, there's a tendency within the body of Christ for groups to line up on opposing sides. One group takes the attitude, well, we have the fruit of the Spirit, we don't need the gifts. And the other group tends to take the opposite attitude, well, we have the gifts of the Spirit, we really don't need the fruit. Each group is wrong. Each group is out of line with Scripture. For it is the clearly revealed will of God that all believers bring forth fruit and exercise gifts. You may say, well, what's the difference between fruit and gifts? I'll give you a brief, simple explanation. Gifts are given and received in a single, brief transaction. They cannot be earned. They cannot be worked for. On the other hand, fruit comes by a process of gradual growth, and it needs to be cultivated. It's a significant fact that almost anywhere in the world today, it would be impossible to market fruit that had not been deliberately cultivated. To make a vivid picture of the difference, we can consider 2 trees, an apple tree and a Christmas tree. An apple tree bears fruit, and a Christmas tree bears gifts. The fruit that comes on the apple tree comes by a process of gradual growth, and it depends on a number of different factors if it's going to be good fruit. On the other hand, the gifts on the Christmas tree are placed there by a single brief act and taken from the tree by a single brief act. So the apple tree is an example of fruit. The Christmas tree is an example of gifts. We might sum it up this way. Essentially, gifts represent ability or power. Fruit represents character. Now, each needs the other. Gifts or power without character are dangerous. They're rather like a young man with a new sports car who has no control of himself and doesn't know how to drive. Turn him loose in such a car, and he'd probably make a wreck. So gifts, or power, whichever way you like to describe it, without character, are dangerous. On the other hand, character without gifts is ineffective. Christian life is more than just offering people sympathy. It's a saying that's

rather pleasing to me. I heard someone say once, I want to be part of the solution, not part of the problem. I believe that's what a Christian ought to be, part of the solution. But it takes the gifts to make us part of the solution. It's one thing to be sympathetic with a sick person, but it takes faith or a gift of healing or a working of miracles to meet the need of that sick person. The perfect example is Jesus. He had the perfect fruit of the Spirit in his life and character, but he also exercised the gifts of the Spirit. The gifts of the Spirit enabled him to express his character in action. So we need both, gifts and fruit. However, there is one important difference, and it's this. Character is permanent, gifts are temporary. The fact that gifts are temporary is very clearly stated by Paul in 1 Corinthians chapter 13, verses 8 through 10. He's speaking about love, and remember, love is the primary form of fruit. He says, love never fails. But if there are gifts of prophecy, they will be done away. If there are tongues, they will cease. If there is knowledge, it will be done away. For we know in part, and we prophesy in part. But when the perfect comes, the partial will be done away. So we need gifts now. We need the word of knowledge. We need prophecy. We need the other gifts because we have not yet come to that which is perfect. But when we come to the perfect in our resurrection life, then we won't need gifts any longer. But in our resurrection life, character will still have a permanent part. Your character is what you're going to be throughout eternity. So bear that in mind. Gifts are temporary. Character is permanent. I've said that fruit has to be cultivated. Now I want to give you some brief directions as to how fruit should be cultivated. Let's look first of all at 2 Timothy chapter 2, verse 6, where Paul says this, the hard-working farmer ought to be the first to receive his share of the crops or the produce or the fruit. Paul there brings out a very simple basic fact. Cultivating crops or fruit takes hard work. It is not done without effort. And that is equally true of the fruit of the Spirit. To cultivate it requires hard work. I want to suggest to you four things you need to do to cultivate spiritual fruit in your life. First, you need to study God's Word. God's Word is the basis of all God's provision for us. If we're not familiar with His Word, we almost inevitably go without many of His provisions. 2 Timothy 2:15, Paul says, again to Timothy, be diligent to present yourself approved to God as a workman who does not need to be ashamed, handling accurately the Word of truth. So in order to handle the Word of truth, that's the Scripture, the Word of God, accurately, you have to be a workman. It takes time. In a certain sense, you have to roll up your sleeves and get with it. The second direction I would give you is spend time in prayer. And by prayer, I mean not merely talking to God, but what is just as important, maybe even more important, is listening to God. Here again, Jesus provides us with the perfect pattern. The whole basis of Jesus' earthly ministry was his relationship with his Father. And in order to cultivate and maintain that relationship, Jesus took plenty of time in prayer, very often early in the morning. And there he heard the Father's voice and received his direction for his ministry. The third direction I would offer you is this. Cultivate fellowship. Don't try to lead the Christian life on your own. The Scripture says that we're all members of one body and we all need one another. I often think of David going out to meet Goliath. You remember that the weapons he took were just five smooth stones from the brook. Why did those stones have to be smooth? Well, of course, they wouldn't have been accurate if they hadn't been smooth. Any lumps or unevenness on them would have made them unreliable and inaccurate in their flight. They might have cost David his life. Why were the stones smooth? Because they'd been lying in the brook. What had happened to them in the brook?
Well, first of all, water had been passing over them regularly. Secondly, they'd been jostling against one another and rubbing off the sharp edges. Now, I believe when the Lord Jesus Christ wants to find Christians he can use, he goes to the brook. He goes to the place where the pure water of God's word has been flowing over them, washing them, rounding them off, and secondly, where they've been in fellowship with one another and rubbing off the rough edges against one another. So cultivate fellowship, and it will make you into a smooth stone. The fourth and final recommendation I have for you is submit to discipline. Fruit does not come in any person's life without discipline. And I have in mind two main forms of discipline. First of all, self-discipline, your own personal discipline.

Suns have played five, won none, lost all. Plateau Rocks actually played five, won only one, and lost four. Now, wow. Still get us to be. Now, we're there, homo. What's happening? I think something needs to be done to revamp the Plateau State female basketball team. A lot of recruitment needs to be done. If we're not going to recruit from outside, then we have to, you know, start discovering new talents, because we can't use this present crop to go too far, honestly, because the kind of players other teams are parading, we just can't stand up to them on some of the occasions. Plus, we also have to talk about the suspicious officiating, the officials. Sometimes they sound their whistles, three of them, and then they start arguing among themselves. No, is this, no, is that, no, is this. Then the senior referee that is watching from the side has to stand up and correct them. It's for a Premier League, no, this one, no follow. No follow at all. No follow. But it's not as if we want to blame referee for all our woes. Yes, we still have our own to do. And I think the Plateau State Sports Directorate, through the Ministry of Sports, have to do something. Do something. We can't allow sports to be dying in Plateau State. Sports that were naturally, comparatively our advantage before. When you talk of basketball, you have to talk of Jos. You have to talk of Plateau. The best teams in Nigeria, draw their players from Plateau. But now we are grappling. We are struggling. We are bottom of the table. In a 16 format, they don't last. Haba now. Haba. The same thing is happening in volleyball, though, especially in the female team. Same thing is happening. And in fact, volleyball is male and female. Director of Sports, Professor Ezra Gonen, please, I'm down on bended knees. You're a prof. We have to dig in and do something. All right. Okay. I pray God shows us what to do. All right. Let's move on. Now, let's talk volleyball. On Saturday, Nigeria became the first country in Africa to qualify for beach volleyball female. Oh, God. See, celebration. See, I'm proud to be associated with volleyball. I beg. The girls went all the way to Alexandria, Egypt. Esther Mbar and Pamela Bauer. The two, you know, say beach volleyball is only two players. No substitute. Only two players. No subs. Esther Mbar and Pamela Bauer went all the way to Alexandria, Egypt and qualified. They beat the best of the best in Africa. The best of the best in a beat Morocco. Morocco is among the best in Africa. They beat Mozambique, beat all of them. You know, beach volleyball is knockout. Once you lose one match, you're out. But they did it, y'all. And they've qualified. For the very first time, beach volleyball has qualified for the Olympics to represent Nigeria. The next Olympics is in 2028, LA, Los Angeles. The girls are going to LA. I hope they keep training, though. They have to keep training, because from now to 2028 is a long time. It's like 2 years. It's like 2 years, because it's around June, July in 2028 that they will do the Olympics. So you can imagine 2 years is a long time. So the girls have to be on their toes. They must keep training. And they should avoid eating too much eba, because too much eba will make them to kiba. And once they eat eba and kiba, you know what will happen next. Eba must lead to kiba. Okay. Let me say that. Congratulations to the Nigeria Volleyball Federation. Congratulations to everybody. I'm talking about the administrators. A member of the Nigeria Volleyball Federation in Plateau State is Mrs. Bochit Amakri. She's a member of the executive committee of the NVBF. She's the one on ground. So take my congratulations to Engineer Musa Nimrod, the president of the Nigerian Volleyball Federation, the entire volleyball fraternity in Nigeria. If you see the airport yesterday, see crowd in the airport hailing the girls as they return. Coach Kayode Ajulore, tinkering the girls to victory. The crowd was massive. People are like, what are you celebrating? Volleyball? Nigeria's life volleyball like this? You will never know until you become successful. You know, see, just like you now, you, yes, you that are listening to me right now.
your village.

0: people don't like you. In fact, some of your family members don't like you. But just become successful. They will bring Asharua dancers to come and welcome you at the airport. Asharua. They will hire the whole Asharua dancers to come and welcome you at the airport. Just be successful. All right. Let's talk football now. Let's talk football. Congratulations to me too, because I'm a member of the volleyball fraternity in Nigeria. All right. All right. Okay, so let's bring you results from, I already told you about the NPFL preseason tournaments that took place in Jos. Host of teams, Rivers United, Plateau United, Rangers, then we had Katsina United, and what's this, what's the last team on? Yes. Mighty Jet Feeders. And they played against each other. One team was sent home, that is Shooting Stars of Ibadan. They were sent home from the tournament and they were replaced with Mighty Jet Feeders. That's because the replacement. That's because they came with their under 19 team to come and arena the tournament. So they decided to send them home. Then Rivers United, after Plateau United piawayazu them in the first game, they ran away. They said they can't play anymore. That the pitch is too hard. The pitch is too hard. It will injure our players. So they tule. Then the final and the third place went down yesterday. Plateau United beaten by Rangers, a goal to nothing. Then Mighty Jet Feeders beat Katsina United by a goal to nothing. So first position Rangers, second position Plateau United, third position Jet Feeders. That's how it ended. Congratulations. And let's also let you know that that's for the NPFL. Let's go now. Let's go there. The English Premier League returned with a bang on Friday. The English Premier League returned with a bang on Friday with Arsenal taking on Coventry City, newly promoted Coventry. Why now? Who did these fixtures? How will you give Coventry that they are just coming after 25 years? They're just coming back to the Premier League and oh no. But you know what? Arsenal, they use them to balangu. Because they don't want to take chances. 3-0. 2 goals scored in the first half. The first goal was scored by the Mercurial. I want to see. We shouldn't be using the word Mercurial for him, but let's use it. Kai Havertz was assisted by Ricardo Calafiori in the 15th minute. Then Bukayo Saka made it 2-0 in the 23rd minute before Martin Odegaard, finished things off in the 49th minute with a beautifully worked goal. The assist was by Ben White. All right, so 3-0, and we're saying it's only Coventry, poor Coventry, that you people are celebrating like this. Okay, now on Saturday, early Saturday morning, 12:30, they arrange Hull City, another newly promoted side, and gave it to Man U to take and clean out. Instead of Man U to use Hull City and clean out, Hull City use Man U to clean out. 2-0. The first goal was scored by Nigerian Semiu Ajayi. No, it's not Semiu. It is Oluwasemilore. Ha! If you know the meaning of that name, Oluwasemilore Ajayi. 2-0. The second goal was called by Mendy, and two of them are the central defensive partners, Semi Ajayi and Mendy. They put Manchester United to the sword. Hi, Carrick. Carrick was carried away. They made a caricature of Carrick. Oh, it's poor. It's not good at all. How can Manchester United be making a caricature of Carrick to the extent that Carrick was carried away? Ipswich 2, Sunderland 1. Very exciting fixture. And Everton 2, Crystal Palace 0. Beautiful goals in that match. If you watched it, then Brentford 3, Tottenham Hotspur 0. Tottenham Hotspur have spent the whole of Plateau State's budget to buy players. Still, Brentford did not buy any new player. Wallop them 3-0. In fact, it would have been 4 if not because Thiago missed the penalty. Would have been 4. Then Manchester City 2, AFC Bournemouth 1. Hey, Manchester City, they care. Remain small. therefore collects. But Bournemouth have been on a 16-match unbeaten run, and their 16-match unbeaten run came to an end yesterday. So they will start again from the beginning. Top of the table in England is Brighton. They were bright in their performance against Aston Villa. Aston Villa have been robbed. All their best players have been taken away. Their goalkeeper taken, Morgan Rodgers taken, Konsa taken. Who can remain for Aston Villa? Who can remain? So Mr. Goody Benin didn't even know what to say again. I don't blame them. For you to have some of your, like, four or five of your best players taken at the same time, you must feel it. All right, then a very controversial match, Newcastle 2, Liverpool 2. The match had ended. Referee blow final whistle now. Usai. Immediately, he gave the softest penalty in the whole world. The penalty is as soft as Amala that has refused to gel. You know, when you are turning Amala in the pot, it's supposed to be getting hard. From water, it could be hard small. But this Amala, no great hard. It was the turn. That's how soft the penalty to Liverpool was. That referee, I don't know whether he slept yesterday night too, for that thing I did. But it was a tribute match for Kevin Keegan, who had passed on. He had stints with both Newcastle and Liverpool, and Liverpool, Man City, and a host of other clubs. He was given a tribute yesterday after passing on. You want to know the table? It's Brighton now. Brighton is top of the table. They are bright. Hey. Top of the table, 3 points and plus four goal difference. Then Arsenal is second, joint second. Let me say joint second, because they have the same point, the same goals, the same goal difference with Brentford. And the reason why they kept Brentford third and Arsenal second is just because of alphabetic order, A and B. But they have identical statistic at this point in time. Same with Everton and Hull City, who both won their games 2-0 and one inside of the other based on alphabetic order. Then Ipswich is sixth. Man City is seventh. Man, you were in relegation zone. Before they beat Aston Villa, Man, you beat the relegation zone. And the relegations, but they have come out. They are in 17th position now. Adawa. Yeah, don't worry. It will get better. But there will be a match tonight by 8 p.m. It will be Fulham versus Chelsea, London Derby. Fulham, Chelsea, 8 p.m. tonight. And I'm sure this one will arrange the table again, to scatter the table again. But if Fulham are able to beat Chelsea by at least 4-0 or 5-0, they will go top of the table. If Chelsea beat Fulham by the same margin, Chelsea will go top. But you know, that isn't going to happen. Let me give you the transfer gossip before I open the phone line. Okay, the transfer gossip goes thus. This is happening, you know. I understand that Gabriel Magalhaes is about to leave Arsenal. He's going somewhere, going to Saudi Arabia or so. But Manchester City are ready to meet Chelsea's asking price for Enzo Fernandez. After that match yesterday, they know say kai. We need somebody in the midfield though that will do things with the blue. Certain now their defender, can't they even help them the attack? My City are in trouble though. It was their defender, Maguire, that was attacking, doing things. Yeah. Before people go get themselves this season, like 5 matches go, don't go. Man City are ready to meet Chelsea's asking price for Enzo Fernandez, with the Blues wanting £120 million for the 25-year-old Argentina midfielder. If you ask me, with the way people are spending money these days, 120 is okay. It's all right for Enzo. In fact, if they can even add like 130, to be fine. Because Enzo is a good player. If the guy no get sense, he no get attitude though. The guy they very rude though. But he's a good player. Enzo. Take him and employ a personal psychologist for him. he's going to do well. The Liverpool and Brighton are expected to hold fresh talks over Gambia winger Yankuba Minte as the Reds consider whether to make a third bid. Liverpool too, they have issues. Things are shaking, but they will rise to the occasion. Barcelona and Spain left back Alejandro Balde has given the green light for his agent Jorge Mendes to negotiate a move to Manchester United. Okay, left back. Okay, I know the people that are left back. They need to try for Man U. Let's take a break. We'll be right back.
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0: All right, quickly, still on transfer gossips. Barcelona already told about Barcelona. Aston Villa have made contact with Belgian side club Brugge over the possible signing of 22-year-old Ecuador centre-back Joel Odones. Okay, Joel Odones. And Brentford are preparing an improved £37 million bid for West Ham United Senegal defender El Hadji Malik Diouf. And Manchester United will not sell Netherlands forward Joshua Zirkzee for less than £40 million amid interest from Juventus, Napoli and Aston Villa. Mind you, if I beg for my advice, so sell him. Because Joshua Zirkzee is already a loss. Cut your losses. And I know, not be waiting on our order. Joshua Zirkzee, and what I ordered versus what I got. Juventus head coach Luciano Spalletti's adamant key forward Kenan Yildiz will not be sold to Arsenal. Arsenal, they don't give up on Kenan Yildiz. And Barcelona are playing down reports linking them with a move for Sporting Portugal centre-back Goncalo Inácio. And Sporting head coach Rui Borges refused to rule out a move for Inácio to either Barcelona or AC Milan after leaving him out of his starting lineup in their victory over Alverca on Saturday. And RB Leipzig have reached a verbal agreement with AC Milan to re-sign France forward Christopher Nkunku on a season-long loan with an option to buy. This Christopher Nkunku does so far. He gets some players once they go Chelsea. That Otilo, game over. once they enter Chelsea, Otilo, game over. Oh, this new season, when I go here, where? Oh, I'm just getting an update from some of the people who have been watching the basketball event that the reason why we're not performing is because of finances. I think so too, because I know the chairman of the Plateau State Basketball Association also talked about that when I did a little interview with him for my content. He said they are begging for prompt release of funds. I don't know if those funds have been released or if they were if the funds were even adequate for them to do. You know, sometimes when the funds don't come, they can't make preparations. They can't get the best of players, they can't get the best of this or best of that. Then they just have to go with what they have, and then at home in our own backyard. Then they embarrass us. We'll leave where we are, enter in, go and watch match. Then they'll do us, they'll dumbbe us. It's not fair. It's time for a dawa. 080-6464-1536. Game over. Hello, good morning.
1: Baby Ken, good morning.
0: Good morning, sir.
1: This is another contaminant.
0: Welcome.
1: Okay, what did they do? That doesn't we play Arab.
0: Hello? Uh-oh. Hello? Huh?
1: Have to kill her. They don't fit. Or from the dead to zero. Who man you be win for that, for this Premier League? Are they fitting Benedict?
0: Benedict, no dey man you again. He dey sunshine.
1: He dey with Wayo. Now Wayo in the do. He has still dey there.
0: Okay.
1: He has still dey there. He's not the do Waka Wayo. Up Plateau United.
0: All right. El Kasim, good morning.
2: Good morning, David King.
0: Good morning.
2: How was your weekend?
0: I will give God the glory.
2: Devin King, when you started talking about the transfer gossip, you kept Arsenal heart fans on their hands when you mentioned Gabriel Magalhaes. So I need to correct that notion.
0: Now, Martinelli, Magalhaes, I beg you.
2: Thank you.
0: World best.
2: That's,
0: I beg. Sorry for the heart attack. Hello?
2: Honestly, hello, can you hear me?
0: Yes.
2: David King, honestly, I think Man City saw what they need, and in as much as his attitude is not anything to remember, he's a fantastic player, as you mentioned. Like I discussed with a Man City fan yesterday, if I were to have another added midfielder, I would still have the same guy you mentioned. However, I think Arsenal need to get a front attacker, because this one that Gyokeres is not featuring. Kai Havertz has not been a perfect match, and even though he used to get injured. So I think Arsenal need to finish up that squad and make a very significant signing that will lead the attack if they are not going to work with Gyokeres.
0: Okay.
2: All the way Arsenal, all the way to Champions League.
0: All right, okay. Well, El Kassim said, try and get Victor Osimhen. But Victor Osimhen does not want his salary reduced. He wants to collect big money. Hello, good morning. Hello. Hello, good morning.
3: Good morning, sir.
0: Welcome.
3: Thank you, sir. My name is Dr. I'm calling permission.
0: Okay.
3: They can see our performance of Platinum United. They try. Then let them try more.
0: Okay.
3: Because this year is our year.
0: All right.
3: We want to carry the talent cup and the Nigeria Premier League.
0: All right.
3: But if they don't try, the two.
0: Okay.
3: I wish them all the best. Thank you.
0: Thank you. Thank you. Thank you. Rapido, have fun.
4: The king of Adawa.
0: Nami Bidat.
4: The king, how did
0: he? I give God the glory.
4: The king, Black, we see this precision, you know. I don't understand. Man, you say league never start. League never start.
0: League never start now to match day five.
4: Say who they can't leave the win first match. Motivational speakers. The king. Mr. Bennett is fooling Manchester United fan.
0: No.
4: He's back.
0: No, you know the man no, again.
4: I will send you the voice note now that he's back. Say make a do what you want to say now. In the support man, you will be featured. He sent me voice note saying now him be Manchester United fan. Say make a do what you want to do.
0: Okay. Let the Adawa begin.
4: Yes. So Adawa don't start. Mr. Bennett, what happened? Let them come and explain to us. The king, you that Chelsea are come for. Chelsea go lose today's match. Let's say, the idea is that landlord and tenant. You cannot beat landlord for your house. Chelsea not get stadium. They come where Fulham did. They don't go win that match. Me and Chelsea, I go come on down for Chelsea this night. Chelsea go win that match. Even draw, they don't go see.
0: All right.
4: Draw, they don't go see. As up Gunners, up Black United.
0: All right. Thank you so much. Okay, 0806464136. Let's take the last call. Hello, good morning.
5: Good morning, everything.
0: Welcome. Please, can you turn down the volume of the radio set?
5: My name is Moses Emmanuel from Manchok.
0: All right, Moses Emmanuel from Manchok, welcome.
5: Good morning, we are beating Fulham today. We are beating them 5-0 to go top of the table.
0: Now, play the play.
5: Not the player.
0: Okay.
5: So great lot of people for me.
0: All right. Thank you. A Manchokite just called now. He said they are beating Fulham 5-0 today to go top of the table. I know they are playing the play. He's just trying to pull our legs. But you know, in football, anything can happen. Have a great day. Stay out of trouble. My name. Before we run out of. Nasua for just miss this information for now. Yoruba League went down on Sunday. Some exciting result. Eagle Arrow, that's Ibadan. NBC, that is Oyo 0-0. Any Ibadan play Oyo, the team must end 0-0 now. Then FBC, that's Ekiti 0. Aston Villa Kogi won. Aston Villa. At least one Aston Villa won yesterday. Minister, oh my God. Minister Akwara won. Oh no. Osasuna Ondo 2. Yes. Ondo is rising. Ondo. All right. Okay. That's for the Yoruba League happening in the city of Jos. Don't forget, Igbo League is coming up pretty soon. I'll give you details of that too. My name is David King. Have a splendid working day.

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16: Star Trek archers, and the truth lives here. A death cousin on Evern, infected. We don't just scratch the surface. We dig deep

0: Welcome. It's still Silverbirds for the 93.7 Joyous. This is The Morning Drive, and this is a newspaper review segment of The Morning Drive. My name is David King. I'd like to run you through the dailies. I have four of them this morning. And I'll start straight up with the Punch. Punch newspaper leads with this one. It says, FARC Bonanza. FARC, that is Federal Allocation, Federal Accounts Allocation Committee. FARC Bonanza. Governors face questions as payout hits 47 trillion. Oh, Bobs. Morning, Awata. I saw Plateau State allocation. I saw 23 billion. I said, okay. When Lalong was in government, he used to receive 1.82, if the team won plenty, now 3 billion. And the wage bill was around 2.1 billion. So when the man pay salary finish, they go begin the read newspaper till end of month. Anyways, feel free to judge who you want to judge, but 23 billion and 3 billion, nobody, they're not be mates. they are not mates. It's like times seven. You can say there's been inflation, but the inflation is not times seven. All right. Okay. Religion must unite, not divide Nigerians, says Fashola, former minister, former governor. 2027, Atiku Obi make final moves on campaign councils. They are still arranging their campaign council. You go handle this, you go handle that. Okay. And Osun poll, how vote buyers breached EFCC, ICPC, and INEC defenses. Vote buying is very difficult to prove in the court of law. That's what my lawyer friend told me. So it's very difficult. When you are giving somebody money, you can say you are giving the person thank you for coming. Since no receipt was issued. No, there's no receipt. And the receipt must say, we are paying you to vote for. Sign. You should receive it. They will give you a copy. We'll keep our copy. That's when you can catch vote buying. But if I just give you money for vote, I can say I'm just giving money to drink or to buy cola. So they say it's difficult to prove in the court of law. That is why they are using force instead of prosecution. Let's go to leadership. Leadership says, inside Tinubu's 2027 campaign team, no key roles for Akume, Keyamo, and others. But I know some people that are inside this thing, like Aon Gagdi. Gagdi is inside the president's campaign team. All right. And 2027 election, YPP urges INEC to extend voter registration deadline. This voter registration deadline, every time they will say go and register, some people will sit at home and they'll be waiting for the last day so that they will go there. The thing will now finish, then you will now be begging for extension of deadline. Please, once they say go and register, go and register. Go and register. Adeleke poised to unleash mayhem at local councils again. Osun APC alleges. APC will fulfill its promises to Nigerians, says Yari. Mm-mm. Not the Plateau Yari. This is Abdulaziz Yari, the former governor. Okay. So I just now quickly clarify before this. Yari, Yafada, Yari, Yache. Mm-mm. Not be our own Yari in Plateau State. Let's go to the Nation. Oh, sorry, the Daily Trust. The Daily Trust says, new phantom agency courts SGF and governors. Hear the name of the new phantom, another phantom agency, say, National Branch Development and Made in Nigeria Special Project Office. Nigerians are falling for Presidential Foreign Investment Promotion Council. That in your case, they ground. As an investigative case, now they say another one. Wow. I don't know what NDLA will do with this woman now. It says NDLEA arrests 101-year-old woman for allegedly selling drugs in sachets. She did package them in sachet. Now, if they carry this woman go jail now, how they won't do them? Is there a limit to which you can incarcerate somebody? I don't know. Awasha. Concerns over inclusion of Beta Edu. Remember Beta Edu and others in Tinubu's campaign council. Beta Edu, the Minister of Humanitarian Affairs. That time we money just piante. And one or two. The content the Federal Executive Council miss that woman. I can just imagine they having Federal Executive Council meeting that woman day. That fine face. The place will just the light of the hall will just become brighter. But anyways, nobody has told us. They said there was a commission to investigate. Nobody told her whether she's guilty, whether she's innocent. Nothing. And the woman was not recalled to her position. Remember, Nentawe was eventually called up to go and replace her in the ministry before Nentawe left, and then Professor Bernard Doro enter the position. Let's go to the Nation. Nation says, dangers of Atiku's subsidy return proposal. That's by federal government. Atiku said he will return subsidy if he's voted into power. Subsidy is back on the day of his inauguration. You know, say Tinubu on our subsidy is gone. Atiku, if conditional statement. If he wins and on the day of swearing in May 29, 2027, subsidy is back. Marketers will just, if I were in trouble, marketers will seize all their products, say no more selling. You see, since he has made this statement already, if he wins, from the day he wins, that to be general election, product will discuss. I'm telling you. You know, our marketers, they used to prepare for announcement. They used to prepare for increment. They don't used to prepare for is there any word like decrement? Oh. Business without morality. Okay. 0806-464-1536. Let's take a couple of your calls. Let's feel your pulse. And before we go on to the next segment. Hello, good morning.
1: Yeah, good morning.
0: Good morning. Please talk to me.
1: This is Bob.
0: All right. Oga Bob, welcome.
1: Thank you. Who is talking about returning the bad days? Returning all your subsidy? This is political talk. We are in regime or season of politicking. We are standing. It's only man or woman being who cannot use his number six to change what happens in the past and what is happening now. You understand when you say you are going to return all this subsidy? Is it that they will be selling fuel at 100 naira or 95 naira per liter? That's what you want to hear from him, not to return the subsidy. It's not an issue. What are you going to, when you return, how much are they going to be selling fuel at every station? The pump price, is it going to be 95 naira per liter? Citizens should be very, very careful. Because politicians, they are very they are very good in deceiving human beings. Well, this is a man who said that he's going to sell the refinery. It's a man who said he's going to sell the refinery. If you have sold the refinery, will you have something to say you are going to return the subsidy? You should be very careful with this politician. Desperate to rule a country. I know why they are doing all these things. It's because age is not on their side. This is their last chance. So they are ready to do all manner of things to come into power. It's only Nigeria of yesterday they can deceive, not Nigeria of today. Everybody is white. So they should just keep it to themselves.
0: All right, thank you.
1: It's not possible. You are standing.
0: Thank you so much. Thank you very much. We appreciate your point of view. Says then that policy will not work. Hello, good morning.
2: Good morning, the king.
0: Good morning.
2: I'm Musa Aike Kanu calling you from Angorogo.
0: Welcome.
2: You see, day by day, the movement is getting interesting. Everyone should come and tell Nigerians what we have to offer. At the end of this year, me and you will have a meeting point. But the question we should be asking ourselves, why is the meeting point? You can see what has happened in Oshun. You are haunting yourself because of election. You should understand that Nigeria is bigger than each and every one of us. The election will come and go. Me and you will come and go, and the governors and everybody, but Nigerians have to still remain. We should always be emphasizing the unity of the nation. We have no any other country than this nation, whether we like it or not. We must work together to make sure it works. Thank you, my brother.
0: All right. Thank you, too. 08064641536. Hello, good morning. Hello. That's a dropped call. Let's see if this caller will speak with us. Hello, good morning. Good morning. Hello.
3: Hello, this is Okasim on the line.
0: All right, go ahead. Hello.
3: Can you hear me?
0: Line is breaking so badly. All right, we have to just leave it at that. I'm sure it's network, not any fault of yours. Network is playing tricks on us. Okay. Good morning, Extravagant Malubi. Welcome.
4: Yeah. Good morning, David King. My pleasure, as always, being with you on this platform on Morning Conversation. I hope your weekend was good. Looking always energetic and sporty. And good morning to our producer, DJ Smiles, always smiling. I'd like to say good morning to you and to all our staff on Silverbird Reading 93.7 FM. I'd like to say good morning to all of you and our business manager, Sanson O'Malley. Our outstanding listeners out there, welcome to this morning conversation. But let me drop this quote. The Hausas will always say, and I'll quote, "When you have known someone's character and behavior, you have gotten the key on how to relate with him." Thank you so much and welcome.
0: All right. Welcome. And let's start from the home front. Talking about home front. Last week, there was a major cabinet reshuffle in Plateau State. Nobody was sacked, just some new ministries were created. Some people were moved from one ministry to the other. You know, it was just, and then some new entrants made their way in. And then the governor made a statement during the swearing in. He said he didn't promise anybody that he was going to give them any appointment when he joined the APC. And so that was a resounding, that statement caused a lot of uproar, especially within the legacy APC, legacy group. You know, there's a legacy group in the APC, the group that was there before the governor came, and they are feeling left out. They are feeling, you know, frozen out in the cold, and with the governor reiterating that I didn't make any... See, the governor even said, the chairman of the APC is here. I did not make any promise. I think that put pay to the arrangement, because we're hearing of 60-40, immediately he joins the APC, there'll be a cabinet reshuffle, some members, some even said someone will be sworn in as deputy governor from the legacy APC, but that none of that has happened, and people are licking their wounds as we speak.
4: Yes, I know it will come to this, and we predicted it at the very onset when the governor was welcomed into the APC fold on the plateau. Don't forget, our listeners, that we were disagreements and arguments of some APC stalwarts who never wanted him to join them. In fact, they told him, day you are day, make we day our day, and all that. But all that is history. But on that, the polo field, when the governor was welcomed, you saw even some of the people who were saying, don't join us, we don't want you, criticizing and asking questions, asking Platoonians to ask the governor to show us the effect of the humongous amount of money he was receiving as federal, from FARC and all that. Unfortunately, the same people, if you ask me, leading the pack of these people I'm talking about happens to be Honorable Yusuf Gaddi, who was vociferous, saying that whatever project we saw on the plateau was a federal government project, and that the governor did not even start nor complete any of his own project. But unfortunately, at polo field, when the governor was welcoming to into the APC, Hussein Gaddi and all that started telling Platoonians and Nigerians that Barrister Caleb Mutfam happens to be the best thing to ever happen to Plateau State, and that the man is working, is this and is that. So you just believe these politicians to your own peril. And that's why Felani Polakuti, in his song, once said, if you dey follow, make you open eyes, open sense, and so that you won't be led into a ditch and into your own debt if it comes to that. So coming back to the argument, at the onset, we had that speculation too of the 60-40 arrangement that the governor was going to at least create space, 40% space to bring in those he met on ground at the party APC. And that didn't happen. A lot of underground talk and speculation and murmuring, disagreement, shaking of heads and all that, until it came to this. There was something the governor also said. He said that he never made any agreement of that 60-40 arrangement. And that if you look at those who got the ticket for Plateau State House of Assembly in the next election, that about 16 of them were from the legacy APC, and only 8
0: were from his camp.
4: Of course, from his camp.
0: Imbalance.
4: Can you understand?
0: That statement, does it lend credence to what people are saying, that it was shared? Something the primaries which shared among, you know, I think when our politicians speak, we read meanings into what they
4: exactly
0: say. It may not be what they want to mean, but you know, since they didn't go into details, we'll start reading meanings.
4: You know, it's just like the issue of the vote buying that you mentioned, where you said that someone is a legal practitioner said that it is very difficult to prosecute both buyers and both vote sellers, because there was no written agreement or receipt issued and all that. Some of these agreements, as they are speculated usually, may be like a bedroom, more like a bedroom talk, just to pull wool over the faces of some people, and they will run with it. And when the chips are down, because it was not cast on stone, because it was not signed and sealed or witnessed by a crowd, somebody will just say, well, I never made such a statement. We have heard politicians say they were quoted out of context, even when we understood in a simple layman's English what they meant. They begin to toy around words. One of them is the senator representing Oshun East, Fadahunsi, who came out to say what he said, which I don't even want to repeat on air because it sounds very, very bad and terrible. But when he was being questioned on that. I listened to him on Channel's television with Shinwa Akimbaloe. He said something. He said that there was a madman in their village market with open wounds, and flies used to perch on the wounds and chop as much flesh as they want to chop. And one day he was telling passersby, he said, "Can you see these flies eating me? The day I will start fighting back and start eating them, people will begin to call me a fly eater. But now, no, when the flies are eating me, now nobody's talking." So it painted a picture to sound as if the other camp had been on the rampage. Now, if we begin to retaliate, people shouldn't talk and all that. And then later on, started saying it was AI generated. It was quoted out of context. His Yoruba interpretation is different. How can an Igbo man from the southeast or an Hausa man from the north begin to interpret his Yoruba? And even in Yoruba, there are different dialects and all that. I mean, that's the politicians for you. So coming back to this agreement, as was speculated, 60-40, it was very pronounced. There was no denial, as it were.
0: Mm-hmm.
4: But when it came to the practical terms,
0: when it came to implementation,
4: we start hearing that such an arrangement

0: urgency is as a result of the leftover of the battlefield.
1: Yeah, sure.
2: You remember in 2011 when Barack Obama invaded Libya with NATO, North Atlantic Treaty Organizations, with a sophisticated war
0: weapons
2: like had F-16, anti-aircraft RPG, to mention but a few, and so on and so forth.
0: Yes.
2: You see, that is where the arms, that's what brought about the illicit influx of arms
0: into Nigeria.
2: That's why non-state criminal actors have weapons that are even more sophisticated
0: of mass destruction
2: than the government. Sorry about that.
1: Okay, yeah, so that's interesting. You know, when I look at what the Sahel have done, I give them a round of applause for doing what they did, chasing away the colonialists, the colonial masters, and taking over their country. Ibrahim Traore said something. He said, the gold in Mali, in Burkina Faso, belongs to Burkinabes.
0: Yes.
1: It doesn't belong to Europeans.
0: Yes.
1: You get what I'm saying? Their resources is their own. It's for the development of their own country and for the development of their own young people, you know, so that they can also be at par or even be ahead of other countries in the world. So they've taken their destiny, okay, into their hands. They are now reshaping their country, redefining it, not in the colonial way, but in an African way. Look at the school uniforms. You have to use African attire. Look at their judiciary, the robe and whatever. It's African. You get what I'm saying? That is part of decolonizing.
2: The present.
1: Decolonizing the minds.
0: Yeah,
1: you getting me? By physical things, by the structures that these people have said, destroying their own structure and don't rebuilding, putting up your own structure so that you can look at, like you said, Obama invaded Libya.
2: In 2011.
1: Good. You know what they did? They usually do. They have a program. The U.S. It's in public domain. I'm not saying this. Saying they have a program where if they want to, they destabilize a nation. So that you come begging. That's when the UNICEF, that's when you say, that's Obu, we come in form of aid, bringing aid to you, and thereby negotiating. Say, we'll give you this aid, but we want your oil. We'll give you this aid, we want your resources. They are the one that cost it. They will come like a wolf in sheep clothing, right?
0: Yes.
1: That is practically what they do. And that's why you see the whole of the Sahel towards coming down to Nigeria. You know, we have borderline,
0: exactly.
1: Sokoto, Niger, to those places. So from there, they brought in those arms. Are you getting me?
0: Yes.
1: And the people they funded, they brought them in to destabilize.
2: Mercenaries
1: and the rest. So they'll come
0: and
1: later.
0: To exploit.
1: Beautiful. It's for
2: the
1: exploitation of our resources.
2: The tendencies there are exploitation. Economic exploitation.
1: Good. So I think the Sahel, other countries, West Africa should
2: follow. Sub-Saharan Africa,
1: good.
2: Sahel, the whole African continent.
1: Sub-Saharan. The West Africa should follow suit. We should begin to look inward. Let's take back what belongs to. Let's have total control of our own resources. I think this is the bottom line from all of this story.
0: But
1: so that we don't repeat what is happening or what has happened before.
2: History should not repeat itself.
0: Sorry, sir, the issue here is not about us. No, it's about we as Africans. We are not united. That's the number one issue. There's a saying that a stick can easily be broken, but a bunch of sticks can be broken.
2: Very good.
0: Now, you can see this xenophobic attack on Africans, not just on Nigeria, other African countries. It's a problem. It's a very big problem. And look at the face of the colonial era and the post-colonial era.
1: Yeah.
0: Let's look at it critically and see our lapses.

0: Prior to the discovery of oil,
1: we had what we call a monocultural economy. Mm. From the 70s, Nigeria was relying on oil.
0: We
1: cannot shy away from that.
0: Sure.
1: Okay. The prices of Brent crude at the international market dropped when Nigeria heavily relied on this kind of things. And quite unfortunate that we were importing things we can produce within Nigeria. So that worsened our situation. When you are talking about this kind of things, is what has actually led to regime change. Regime change is Nigeria has been done through a coup d'etat and then through the ballot box. When you look at, we said it started, the government started on 1st October 1979 and ended on the 31st December 1983, when General Muhammadu Buhari, who happens to be the general commanding officer of 3rd Armored Division here in Jos, became the Nigerian's military head of state. But he was also ousted on the 27th August 1985 by General Ibrahim Babangida. You see, the reason is simple. Some of these policies that are harsh did not actually go down well with Nigeria. I heard about the superior argument now that some major contenders in the presidential race come 2027 are talking about taking back the subsidy regime based on, okay, we cannot be removing subsidy and yet we're still borrowing. Yeah, it doesn't make sense in the true sense of the word, as it were. Then when you look at it again, governors again are receiving whooping and humongous amounts of money.
0: Statutory allocation has increased.
1: But you see, yes, we will praise some kind of things that has happened under this regime. Yes, salaries are being paid promptly as at when due. But look at the austerity measures then. They said extreme situations call for
0: extreme measures.
1: Are you getting it? But should that be? We're talking about the Shehu Shagaris. That is in the 70s.
0: Yeah.
1: Are you getting me? When he was importing food items that were even substandard, inferior.
0: Yeah.
1: Food items, staple food were being imported into this country. It is quite unfortunate that even at this particular material point in time, we cannot produce toothpick or matches. We're still importing these things, for goodness sake. And we have all what it takes. So what we're saying here in this class of history is that our leaders have done their own grave mistakes in the past that's actually turned out to be the heaviest brunt we're all carrying today. So that is the lessons we are passing, and that is the message we are passing. Over to you, Precious.
2: Okay. To pass a message now, what is the appraisal of Shehu Shagari's performance? Is it good or bad?
1: The scorecard is bad.
2: Thank you. Now, let's look at this straightforward now. Look at when Nigeria's economy was solely dependent on food exploitation. Look at that critically before when we discovered oil as 1958. Look at it, has things have changed. Look at, that's why we look at history, look at our lapses, look at where we performed well, and to see how we amend the present. As you said, Ayuba, Mr. Ayuba, is, have the things of then changed now?
1: It hasn't.
0: It's the same thing. History keeps repeating itself.
2: Thank you.
1: Because you keep on doing one thing
0: and different results.
2: The unfortunate thing about Nigeria, we have good people who will rule this country well, but we don't, at the end of the day,
0: they won't allow them because the puppet master is somewhere, you know.
2: Thank you.
0: That is the problem.
2: Now, let me tell you what the issue is. We are not multi-dimensional in our economy. We were not what? Multi-dimensional in our economy, in the sense that we're solely depending on oil. Yes, oil was booming as of the 1970s before Shagari came on board. Why was that so? Because Arabs, in the Gulf nation, were having conflict with Israel, and that is where they have most of the oil in the world.
0: Yeah, so we had
2: that the era. Nigeria became an alternative point to get oil and give it out to the other nations.
1: You see?
2: So we were taken unaware where the crisis or the unrest that happened, the war that happened during the Arab nation and Israel stopped when they became, the market became open for others. Now, our own president, Shehu Shagari, then, the inflation of government

0: fundings. And same time, our economy was shrinking because we're not meeting up to a government funding. So we can see now, our governance now that is so expensive that we cannot even meet up.
1: So there's need for cutting the cost of governance.
0: That's what I'm trying to say.
1: Yes, not something you said.
2: Yeah.
1: You said we are solution driven.
2: Mm.
1: We prefer solutions. That's why we're calling on the managers of our economy that they should bring a macroeconomic reform that will translate into micro relief.
2: Sure.
1: Ameliorating the pains of Nigerians. So not that, inflicting excruciating
0: so
1: pain.
0: Of course, yeah, because look at it critically. Oh, that
2: let's pick this okay. call. Hello, good morning. Your name and where are you calling from?
3: Good morning, Ayuba.
2: Good morning.
1: Thank you very much.
3: From Zaria.
2: Okay, this is Silas. Good morning.
3: Good morning. This is class of history, politics. You see, the transatlantic slavery we are thinking is over, it's not yet over.
2: Yes.
3: You see, anything you are enforcing someone to do, out of his conscience, it's a slavery.
2: Yes.
3: You see the war in Ukraine. Russia are trying to enforce slavery.
2: Yes.
3: Because of the war that is going there now. And this thing has been going on, and the United Nations, they are just there looking at it.
2: Honestly,
3: I wish the other nation will do the needy so that they will free this Ukraine from this slavery that they are that Russia is trying to enforce on them.
2: Yes,
3: I think that is what I'm seeing and I'm saying about it. Thank you.
2: Okay, thank you, sir. Yeah, you see, the issue of the war in Ukraine is actually it's a global issue that Russia and Ukraine. They are in a war. It's unfortunate.
1: Yeah.
2: But the main because
1: Zelensky shouldn't have done that mistake. You cannot give the borderline in between Russia and Ukraine to NATO.
2: There are people behind all of this. I think US. Are you getting what I'm saying? There are always people that sponsor this war. Global politics is very critical. It's
0: very
2: crazy.
0: Critical.
2: There are people that sponsor these things to happen because
1: those are the crisis merchants.
2: Merchants. Mm. They benefit from it. They sell drones. They sell weapons. Yeah. They sell all kinds of things to these people. So they want it to happen.
1: Yeah.
2: Are you getting what I'm saying? These are issues that can be resolved diplomatically, but they don't want those issues to be resolved, and so they'll sponsor so they can sell arms, they can sell missiles, they can sell all kinds of things.
1: It is
2: and
1: precisely planned and deliberately
2: executed.
0: So now
2: the issue of the war in Ukraine and all of this, if you look at the Soviet Union in those days,
1: USSR.
2: A lot of countries that are within the socialist system, they sought for independence.
1: Mm.
2: And so they kept coming out from them.
1: Look at Cuba, for instance.
2: Beautiful. Mm. Anybody that wants to come out of the Soviet, the Russia, will antagonize you.
1: That's their antagonism.
2: Look at Krim, look at the other country.
0: But,
2: what's is it Kremlin or
0: Kremlin, the Ukraine?
2: Good.
0: And then you solve that.
2: Good, you solve that.
0: That so this, that Barack Obama
2: started. Good. These are all the issues we're talking about. So the issue of the war in Ukraine and all of that, there are bigger power players that they need to see that. And those power players are the ones that fund United Nations. Yes, they fund them. So they can't go and they say anything. Look at the one that's happening in Iran. Nobody is saying anything.
0: There's a proxy war between
1: the Security Council.
2: Yes.
1: The so-called five permanent members.
2: You get. So what I expect is this. I'll speak for Africa. Now all the things that are happening to us, we have ECOMOC, right?
1: Yeah, ECOMOC.
2: Good. Apart from ECOWAS, we have ECOMOC.
1: Yeah.
2: Yes. We need to actually fortify ECOMOC for them to be our own body that will protect
1: the present day multinational
2: government.
0: To be infiltrated. That's the principal part of
2: We just have to try something. Anyway,
1: let's try to be optimistic. Yes, pessimistic.
2: Yes,
0: yes, exactly.
2: So let's go back to this. To what we're discussing here. So the truth is that we need to. The truth is that we need to re-strategize. Are you getting me?
0: Yes,
2: in those days, we used to have a development plan, right?
1: Yes.
2: like 5 years, 10 years, and all of that. Yeah, and then we see to it. But today, I don't know, our development, we have a lot of plans, a lot of strategy, which are not implemented. They're just on paper. They just, they talk about them on TV, you know, radio, and the rest. But you don't see those things being implemented.
1: That's why when you look at the Nigerian policy framework, it doesn't have policy direction because of what paper tigers. You know what? These policies are beautifully designed on papers, but when it comes to implementation, we get it wrong. I get it. Well, that's why we're getting it twisted. So we need to start getting it right by making sure that the only time policies will be felt is when it's trickling down to the average Nigerian.
2: Yes, our phone lines are open now. The number to call is 0806464-1536. You can call to make your contribution. The number to call is 0806464-1536. You can call to make your contribution as we continue the show. So, you know, we don't just speak for... It's unfortunate for Nigeria. Once upon a time, we're giants of Africa. We're doing a lot for our African brothers, you know, in smaller African countries, paying their salaries, you know, trying to develop them, doing a lot for South Africa, for the Congo, for so many other places.
1: What Robinson said in his book, and H. Achimugulu, in Why Nations Fail.
2: Fail,
1: yes. The origin of prosperity, power, and poverty.
2: Mm.
1: Most nations impoverish themselves.
2: Hello, good morning. Your name and where you're calling from?
4: Good morning.
2: Good morning. Good morning.
4: I'm calling from Ghana.
2: Okay, your contribution.
4: Okay, actually, as you have concluded, the system is very, very bad in Nigeria, and we cannot continue like this because we are too rich to be living as a poor citizens of this very country.
2: Sure, sure.
4: So the problem is that if our government are not doing enough, I think I would suggest that our traditional ruler, the emir, the oba, the king, and the other private organizations, they need to come in. And the unity force will come from all over Nigeria. And to tell those who are representing us that, look, you are not doing enough. And this is how we want our country to be. And if the forces are not coming from one place, it will be okay. And we will fight and then let those who are representing us to change the attitude, the way they are behaving, because they find it very convenient that when they go into office, the system is bad. It's just like as you say, the implementation is the problem. Because you look at our constitution, you discover that what is wrong there. But when it comes to implementation, they are not doing the right thing.
2: Yes.
4: And to do the right thing, the forces will come from, let's say, that is why I always speak about unity. Unity, there's no unity with time divided with force.
2: Yes.
4: If the force is coming from all over the region, what is bad? Let us call it is bad. And if all the region come out together, whether it is your brother that is there, whether it is my brother that is there, and then if the force is come from everywhere and we say no to it, those who are representing us, they will be very, very careful the way they lead us. Thank you very much.
2: Yes, thank you for your contribution, even though you didn't tell us your name.
1: But
2: thank you very much.
1: He said something very pertinent.
2: Yes.
1: He said there is need for value reorientation and attitudinal
2: change.
1: Reorientation.
2: Sure.
1: That's where we can change the psyche and attitude of our leaders and we as well at the bottom.
2: Sure. Everybody has a role to play.
1: Yeah, all hands
2: the
1: must
2: citizens,
1: be on
2: the leaders.
1: All hands must be
2: on deck.
1: No one is exempted.
2: Yes,
1: tell me one person that is exempted.
0: Like what we are doing is a particular role we are playing.
2: Sure,
1: yeah, vital,
2: sure.
0: To orientate the people about the country.
1: Yeah, share them.
2: Hello, good morning. Your name and where are you calling from?
5: Good morning.
2: Good morning. Your contribution.
5: Good morning,
2: your contribution.
5: This man will go from Douala. You see, Sir Yusuf spoke about this since last time, and I have the record that I think most of these very issues should go back to culture. I don't know it very well. One other thing is that I don't even know somebody will get up and say that he hate what that man did. So you mean that if the man died, what will be the outcome?
2: This is a different show. All right, he was listening to a different show now.
6: Yeah, he was a bit confused.
2: Very confused. So it's his contribution is not for this show.
6: Yeah.
2: Yes, his contribution is not for this show. He should listen. He should listen to
0: as I was saying earlier, Nigeria need to be in a multidimensional economy, a country that will be more of a producing nation, a country that will be less of consuming but more of producing.
2: Yeah,
0: as it's potential will bring more money to the country's treasury, you understand. But then Shagari then was building a lot of infrastructures, like you see the federal secretariat we have today. So during that era,
2: yeah,
0: federal locals, all those
2: people. Yes.
0: So during that era, you spend money on those infrastructure, but what about the money that was coming to the country, which was through the oil, which was booming
2: the revenue?
0: It was shrinking because they became, the market became opened after the war in the Arab and Israel war. Yes,
6: you couldn't micromanage those resources within his own
0: so why I say multidimensional is that we need to go into food, agriculture. We have abundance. In fact, our country has a vegetation of so many crops.
6: Well, let me tell you something. We have arable land. It's very fertile. Fertile soil. You can virtually grow every crop.
0: Around the nation.
2: But our issue is insecurity. And there are, like you said, war criminals, like
6: war mongers.
2: Yes, they make sure that these things do not happen because they benefit from it.
6: No, I agree.
2: So until it can be controlled, it can be curtailed. When we unite, that's when we can curtail. Not people from
0: minorities.
2: No, people from the center. Look at the division of this country. The north central, the south. Okay, the east, the west, and the rest.
0: The south, south.
2: When look at during NSAS, when the Nigerians were protesting and bad governance, some people said no. You get what I'm saying? Until we stop all of these things,
6: bad governance from
2: until we stop all of those things,
6: then it later translates to regime change.
2: We need good.
6: That's why I disagree with.
2: Need to unite if we really want to get it right. If we want to get it right, all hands must be on deck.
0: Regardless of your
2: Let's stop saying that if they declare if they declare somebody a thief. If they declare somebody a thief, don't come and say, okay, this is our own thief, because from your tribe your tribe man or from your religion, you say living for us is our own thief. No, let the law. You see, our problem in Nigeria is that the rule of law is displaced totally.
0: Yes.
2: If only the rule of law is in place and our judiciary is working,
6: judicial system.
2: You get.
6: And then we have
2: citizens and all these things
6: are recalcitrant to the law. We are reluctant to abide.
2: All these things are deliberate.
6: So
2: until the day that we come out as one, we're protesting for bad governance. We want good governance. Bad leadership. Let everybody come out and protest. Don't sit back at home and say this one is from your religion and they want to destroy his government.
0: Yet when good of Jonathan removed subsidy, the protest happened in the south where he's from. And people came out massively against the
2: look at somebody like Tunde Bakari. Where is he today?
0: Yes.
2: Okay, look at Bole Soyinka. Look at Adeboye.
6: Okay, wait.
2: Where are they?
6: Sorry, do you know what? I wouldn't like
0: appearance.
6: You know, I wouldn't like name calling like this, but we all know them. That's the bottom line. We all know them.
2: Because this thing is in the public domain. It is in the public domain. It's open.
6: It's open, but you know what I'm saying?
2: It's in the public domain.
6: You understand? We're in the know of these things. We're in the know of those who were at the forefront of this protest during that time.
0: Yes.
6: One of them is late now. He came and he assumed mantle of leadership. Has he done what one has not done? He hasn't done it.
0: He did worse.
6: Another one now that is on. Are you getting me? So please.
2: We have to call a spade a spade.
0: Yeah, as it is.
2: The present president participated in that protest. We call a spade a spade.
0: And it is
2: until
0: like
2: we speak the truth. Failing.
6: Yeah, no, do you know what? Sorry, please. This is more or less. We're not trying to play an opposition card.
2: Nobody is playing opposition.
6: Opinion. We're not trying to be emotionally driven.
2: Opinion
6: differs.
2: Opinion molders. We are opinion molders.
6: Of course.
2: So we speak But we speak to the truth. That's what I'm saying. Nobody's taking side here. Nobody's being opposing anybody here. We speak to the truth. All right. So let's proceed. Let's proceed. We have limited time here. Maybe this story will continue. I'll just have to read it out a little bit, and then probably we'll continue tomorrow in tomorrow's show. August 23rd, 1939, the cynical park and the power of peace. Picture a lavish drawing room in the Kremlin, Moscow. It is the night of August 23rd, 1939. Nazi Germany's foreign minister, Ribbentrop, and Soviet commissar, Molotov, are shaking hands over a bottle of cognac. Outwardly, it's a non-aggression treaty. Secretly, it's a butcher's map, a protocol dividing Poland, the Baltics, and Romania into Nazi and Soviet spheres of influence. Politically, this cynical deal gave Hitler the green light to invade Poland on September 1st without fearing a Soviet counterstrike. It triggered the global conflagration of World War II. Economically, it secured Hitler's oil and grain route, while Stalin bought precious time to fortify, his defense time and the time he ultimately wasted. Yes, that is the story. I think we have to continue that particular story tomorrow. Yes, I think we are out of time.
6: Yeah, time is of
2: essence. Ali, your final take.
6: My final take on this morning talk show is that Nigeria shall become great.
0: To say much about what we just discussed is we should look at solidarity, regardless of our religion, ethnicity, and that would bring progress to the nation Nigeria. Thank you.
2: Yes, thank you, gentlemen, for your compelling and insightful contribution so far. It's been a great time having you guys always in the studio. Thank you for coming. Thank you, listeners. Thank you for listening. We're back. So you join us tomorrow again for another interesting edition of Issues in Perspective. I remain your host, Ayuba Adams.

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2: It is just gone past 10 o'clock, and this is the news this hour. I am David King. The Nigerian Air Force has intensified its air operations against terrorism, banditry, kidnapping, and other criminal activities across the Northwest. This is contained in a statement issued by the Director of Public Relations and Information of the Air Force, Air Commodore Ehimen Ejodame. Air Commodore Ejodame said that the increased air presence in Sokoto State was to support ongoing joint security operations. The 36 state governors are facing growing pressure to account for how they have spent public funds disbursed at revenue by the Federation Account Allocation Committee in the last 3 years. The scrutiny follows the revelation that the Federation account disbursed about 47 trillion naira through three tiers of government in the 3 years since the removal of petrol subsidy. This was as the federal government, 36 states and 774 local government shared a cumulative 93.216 trillion naira as revenue from the Federation account between 2017 and 2025, with more than half of the amount distributed in the 3 years following the economic reforms introduced by the federal government in 2023. The Nigeria Deposit Insurance Corporation has strengthened its procurement capacity as part of efforts to enhance efficiency, transparency, and accountability in the discharge of its mandate amid ongoing reforms in the banking sector. The Managing Director, Chief Executive Officer of NDIC, Thompson Sunday, stated this in Lagos at a three-day capacity development program for senior management and executive staff of the corporation, organized in collaboration with the Bureau of Public Procurement. On a foreign scene, the Speaker of the United States House of Representatives, Mike Johnson, says he is confident that his Republican Party will retain control of the chamber despite the unpopularity of the war on Iran. Mike Johnson made the comment at a time of increased public frustration with the war, which has led to a spike in oil prices and fueled inflation as the national debt balloons in the U.S. The Embassy of Ukraine in Nigeria has unveiled an exhibition marking the 35th anniversary of the restoration of the European country's independence, showcasing its culture, history, and struggle for freedom. The exhibition was opened by the Ambassador of Ukraine to Nigeria, Ivan Kolostenko, in Abuja. Ivan Kolostenko said the exhibition was designed to present Ukraine beyond the ongoing war, highlighting its centuries of statehood, cultural heritage, and national identity. In entertainment news, former Vice President Atiku Abubakar has mourned the passing of veteran actor Taiwo Hassan, popularly known as Ogogo. Ogogo died on Sunday at the age of 66 following his battle with stage 4 cancer. In a statement posted on his official X handle, Atiku Abubakar described the news as deeply saddening. And in sports, UEFA chief Alexander Seferin says he's not interested in replacing Gianni Infantino, but one that under fire FIFA president must quit or face a leadership challenge. Gianni Infantino has come under increasing pressure to step down as head of world football's governing body over his now abandoned plan to secure private investment in FIFA tournaments, including the World Cup. And those are the stories of following this hour. Nigeria is the only country we have. Let's avoid acts that could destabilize the nation. We are one big family.
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8: 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I love listening to Political Update with Sagacious, Bello Lukman, and Pam Dunquist. I enjoy all the students to listen to it because it's educative, resourceful, and analytical.

0: When you choose to destroy other people's heart and reputation with lies, just take it as a loan because it will surely return to you with compound interest. Karma keeps meticulous ledger, and the universe never allows a stolen name to go unpunished. The slander you manufacture today is merely a boomerang that will eventually return to shatter your own credibility, proving that the depth of malice is always collected in full. Good morning, Nigerians. Good morning, peace-loving people of Plateau State. Glad to be welcoming you to yet another fascinating episode of your number one dynamic socio-political breakfast tonic and conscience-pricking program on radio. 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Today is Monday, the 24th day of August, the year 2026. And of course, after today, I doubt if we'll be having another week like this in the month of August, because we might be kissing goodbye from next week to August and we'll be entering September. And after September, we'll start counting maybe 2-3 months to that event where we need to actually up our ante in terms of security. And the convener of Security Summit, Ambassador Bello Lukman, is already seated to take us down our destination of 11 o'clock with political analysis. Bello, good morning.
1: Good morning, Pam Dunku is a viable, vibrant, energetic, brilliant conductor. Good morning, Nigerians. Good morning, egalitarian passengers that listen to us out there with Better Bet. Special good morning, DJ Hart Sports in a white t-shirt this morning, and Timilay Andrews behind the Facebook. Good morning to you all.
0: All right, Bello, if you are ready, let's take the first story on the Punch newspaper. By the way, Bello, I saw you posted something yesterday, and I think I remembered very well you telling the world that you were able to meet a veteran actor in Nollywood. And when I saw that post, I thought you were actually remembering the last time you snapped that picture, until I read through what was written beneath the pictures, and I saw that the man is no more and he passed at the age of 66. Whether we like it or not, this is very painful. And I read through in one of the news items where we learned that he was telling his daughter, "My princess, don't cry." That was, I think, weeks or even a month before his demise. And sometimes you might be passing through a lot of pains, but some people do try to hide it just because they don't want their family to feel like the world has come to an end, probably giving hope to this young princess of his. We pray God Almighty to grant him eternal rest, and the family and the entire movie industry the fortitude to bear this loss, including our own director of that's the press secretary to the speaker of the Plateau State House of Assembly, Philip Eblong, who actually lost his beloved sister. We thought she had been down with illness. When we put a call through to him, he told us that actually she went to work and she collapsed at the place of work, only for them to be told that upon taking her to the medical facility, she passed away. May God rest her soul.
1: Very, very sad and painful. It's also sorrowful, it's tearful, and indeed it's teary and it's agonizing. If you're not compassionate when you hear about someone's death, then something is actually wrong with your adrenaline. And we are actually with the family of Alhaji Hassan Ogugu. There's no Yoruba person that is actually living either in the nation or even in diaspora that does not know the name Taiwo Hassan Ogugu, because there's a movie that he actually acted in called Owo Blue. And that's the movie that actually shot him to limelight after acting in A Wicked Boy. And you can just imagine, that's a movie that was actually acted in the 90s. But till tomorrow, Ogugu, his name is also synonymous to even action. Just the way Amitabh Bachchan is also synonymous to action. And he doesn't act the bossy part. He always acts the good part. And that's why everybody loves Ogugu. Go and ask anybody. You could see even Olamide's song, "Action Po Bi Ogugu." That you have too much action just like Ogugu. That is the synonym that they always describe this man with. And just 2 weeks ago, his two children, Kira and the other one, announced that he's actually battling stage 4 cancer.
0: Yeah.
1: And you can just imagine, when I mentioned this on Thursday or Friday, a man, I think Suleiman or something from Magama, called me and said, "Please bring him to me." He thought that the man was actually around this particular vicinity. But indeed, Ogugu was far away in Lagos State, and there's no how we could actually bring Ogugu to you. But unfortunately, and painfully, tearfully, Ogugu passed on yesterday around 3 in the afternoon. And that's just the fall of an elephant, if you ask me, because the entire entertainment world, the entire spiritual world, the entire movie world is actually crying in tears right now because Gugu is an enigma. I remember when I went to visit him in his room, that's where we took that picture, and he told me that he was having a pain around his waist part. I don't know whether that pain is related to this cancer. And he said immediately he takes his drug, then we will go out with him. You could see the joy and exaltation in that man's face. He doesn't even see himself like a superstar that he is. Ogogo will just be playful. They brought food. He said we must eat with him. We must eat. So why are you my guest if you are not eating? I said, no, I'm the one that's supposed to give you food because you are the one in my state. He said, no, you have brought the food. Let's eat together. And that's the way we ate together with Ogogo. I didn't know that that's the last supper that we'll also be having with that young man. I'm very, very unfortunate, Pam Donquist. There's no time, so let's just go to the newspapers, please.
0: All right. First story on the Punch newspaper. Fact bonanza. Governors face questions as payout hits 47 trillion naira. Whether we like it or not, I think we've talked and talked and talked about what state governors actually using state resources for, all the federal allocations that they get every month. What are they used for? Can we check the development we see across the length and breadth of our states and see whether it's commensurate to the amount that is actually disbursed to the states? Can we also ask the question, because accountability is what makes leaders to be trusted and given another mandate going forward. And whether we like it or not, accountability does not just end at the world level, does not just end at the local government level, does not just end at the state level, but it advances to this federal level. So from every level, Nigerians need accountability and transparency. And there are states that a lot of Nigerians don't even know that apart from the normal allocation, there is what is actually kept aside for them. That is, they call it 13% derivation. That's states that are producing oil. Can we go around the length and breadth of those states to check what have they been able to use these monies for, or they are just waiting for another campaign to come so that they will begin to commission, or shall I say, lay foundations for projects that might never see the light of the day until they win election, or if they don't win the election, then everything is abandoned.
1: Indeed, this is the type of discussion that I want to be discussing, and not the issue of between the pre-Christians and the Muslims, who is actually having the numerical strength. That would also really let the issue of credibility also fly into oblivion. 47 trillion is what we actually hear that has been shared among the 36 states in 3 years. And this is also as a result of the removal of subsidy. Who are the people benefiting from the subsidy? The people.
0: Yeah.
1: Now, the removal of the subsidy has also caused untold hardship in the people's mind. So this money is somewhere, and it's in the hands of the governor. So can we also do a psychoanalysis and a prognosis of what the governors are actually spending their money on? Because there's a sharp expansion of revenue, and the increase is also, as a result, is not translated into corresponding improvement in the living condition of Nigerians facing rising living costs. It's not translating into any form of employment opportunity. It's not also reducing poverty. It's also not adding any value to the public service. So what exactly are we using the money for? The removal of subsidy increased government revenue, but the additional funds has not translated into spending that reflect the economic hardship facing Nigerians. Yes, it's good to build roads. Yes, it's good to build bridges. Yes, it's good to build drainages. Yes, it's good to build flyovers. They are very important, but not at the detriment of health facilities, not at the detriment of water supply, not at the detriment of schools, not at the detriment of employment generation. And you know that most projects in this part of the world are concentrated in urban areas. Then you ask yourself, the people in the rural areas that form the majority of the vote, what exactly are they really benefiting from governance? So that indeed we can pass and space this particular money so that everybody can feel the pulse of governance. But if it's only the people in the urban areas, what is the propriety and the primacy of water supply, for example, in Riom or Wasi local government? What is the primacy of water supply in Basa local government? These are questions that I'm sure that the people in that particular area will be able to answer, so that we can know going forward whether indeed Nigerians are actually benefiting from the removal of subsidy. Can we ensure that there is affordable transportation? Because that's exactly what people spend their money on. Is it possible to have healthcare that is very cheap as a result of the removal of subsidy, and the money is now in the hands of government, governors, And such, when you go to Plateau Hospital, there is some form of insurance such that you don't even pay anything at all. That way, nobody complains. How about education? This is exactly what Nigerians are spending their money on. How about agriculture? How about job creation? Can we ensure that there is security for everybody out there? Because it's a major concern. Imagine if this money that is in the hands of the governor is used to protect the entire state. Then farmers will go back to their farm. Then production will increase. Then agriculture will be a mainstay. Then youth employment will also increase. And then people would also be having more money in their hands. And the market woman would also be getting more customers, because it's only when there is money in the pocket of people that the people that go to market will be able to purchase something. But I was talking to a marketer last week, and she told me that, do you know that people come to the market, but there's no money to buy things? It's not as if they don't come to the market.
0: They come.
1: They come. But then, because they have no liquidity in their pocket, they don't even buy things that they hitherto used to buy. Again, is there transparency in the way these monies are being handled? Because 47 trillion is enough to change the fortunes of a country. 47 trillion is enough to change the fortunes of Djibouti, of Ghana, of Senegal. All these countries, their population probably is 20-something million. So imagine giving them 47 trillion, convert it even to dollars, and see what exactly that amount is also going to do in terms of changing the fortune of water supply, in terms of roads, in terms of health, in terms of employment, in terms of poverty fight, in terms of health, in terms of education. This is exactly what I think that we should also be expending our energy on, and not a competition between the Muslims, between the Christians. No, Muslim-Muslim ticket. No, Christian-Christian ticket. No! Can we argue about these issues that are bedeviling us each as Muslims, as Christians, collectively, unanimously? Look at what happened in Bogu, where we saw 99.9% of Muslims. I'm using that word because of people that think that it's only Muslim-Muslim ticket that we should follow simply because of religious supremacy. So what has that person spoken about that particular video that has been circulating on social media, where the same people you are saying they should kill behind this particular ticket, they have been apprehended? And we saw the video of the people making and saying, if you know that your uncle is here, if you know that your mother, if you see the way small children were crying because of food. The children want to suck, but there is nothing to suck because their mothers have not even eaten, I'm sure, for days. This is exactly the reality we are facing, and somebody is sitting down somewhere and saying, no, let's just go by a fake ticket simply because it's suiting his whim and caprice.
0: Bello, to add to it, in case Nigerians don't know, Nigerian government have over 60 revenue-generating agencies. But let's just talk about five, or probably six, as the case may be. Bello, we have the National Revenue Service, or the Nigerian Revenue Service,
1: yes,
0: formerly Federal Inland Revenue Service. Based on reports available at our disposals, data available at our disposals, at our disposal from 2023 May to July 2026, NNPCL, NURPC, NCS, NIS were able to generate this amount of money.
1: Yes.
0: We need to ask questions. Apart from these other ones, we are talking of over 60, but let's focus on these ones alone.
1: Yes.
0: According to the report, Federal Inland Revenue Service, formerly known as Federal Inland Revenue Service, now Nigerian Revenue Service, was able to generate between that time and now 88.70 trillion naira. NNPCL, according to the report, were able to generate 54.40 trillion naira. Then NUPRC was able to generate 27.97 trillion naira. Then NCS was able to generate 20.6 trillion naira. That's Nigerian Customs Service. Then immigration was able to generate 1.20 trillion naira. Put together below, we have 192.90 trillion. Yet, Nigeria is still borrowing, and Nigerians are still paying through their nose to ensure that they go to school, that they go to hospitals, that they even have access roads. Yet, we have been able to generate this amount of money just from five agencies. We're not talking about the remaining others that are over 50, that we're not talking about them.
1: We have the SON, we have the Nigerian Customs.
0: You there can NPA, so many, and the rest of them.
1: Different agencies that are generating money. Transparency is exactly what is lacking in this whole thing. And again, the federal government cannot also dictate to the state on how to spend their money. Yes, is to give them the money. So what exactly are the citizens doing? Are the citizens demanding the right questions from their governors? Are they demanding or getting the right answers from their governor. And that's why I say going into 2027, 6 months to come, it's supposed to be a revolution, but a peaceful one, where you use your ballot to be able to make a statement, to be able to tell the world you're a patriot, to be able to show you're a nationalist, to be able to show the world that indeed this is exactly the difference between the bush and the garden. This is the difference between the quality and quantity. Mm. This is the difference between six and half a dozen, if there is anyone that is actually existing, especially as a result of the spelling. I always tell you that there's a difference between a police arrest and soldier arrest.
0: Yeah.
1: All of them arrest joint. Mm. But then by the time you see the brutish way the soldier will arrest you, you prefer the police coming with their civility to even come and arrest you. And that's why we are saying, instead of us to be concentrating on myopic thinking, can we start asking about transparency as we go into 2027? Can we start asking about accountability as we go into 2027? There are countries that are measuring their progress in science and technology. And if they're going into election, each candidate should come and tell us what he has done in science. What have you done to improve technology? That is the argument going into an election. There are countries that also table the issue of agricultural productivity. When you were coming into power, there were 50,000 sheep in these states. They even have the statistics.
0: Mm.
1: There were 1 million cattle. Today, because of insecurity, the cattle have been depleted to 300,000. Do you call that progress or retrogression? So these are the questions that I think that we should be bringing forward. How about health indices? How many cancer treatment centers do we have? How many have you inaugurated since you came into power? Can we start discussing this type of issues? How about education? We know that in this part of the world, there is even competition about university.

0: dodge the bullet. God, God really delivered you from
1: what God cannot do.
0: Does not exist. And I don't know what happened where they managed to become once now. But yeah. Baba, you are wrong.
1: Say two cup.
0: Baba, are you wrong?
1: So share testimony.
0: She would realize she don't collect one cup for you.
1: But that now took up part of his interest almost, so he didn't do anything wrong. Yep. And then the guy now in the try go by corner by corner. What he tried for, yeah, for that talk, I talk about it in Joseph Kichiku talk from Laram to Bomo. Hear other calls, book here to other people get to talk about this. Hello, Redeem. Normal, who
0: the
1: phone line they call us from? Now, Spooknik, they talk from Sanders. Oh, guys, Spooknik.
2: I mean, I find this and play for this guy.
1: Which one?
2: He was a man enough for me.
1: Eh?
2: That's on I was a man enough.
1: Okay, was a man enough?
2: Man, I plan for the guy. the guy is not a man enough.
1: Aye.
2: You see, the police office, they give him 3 months, they give him 3 transport, they get him. Go, let's say, who give
1: him? Mm.
2: Now, the man they do.
3: Mm.
2: From there, hear that thing. If one talk to them straight, you go, yes, they buy food, they give transport. You know, give money, you know, give it what money do now, and they give, they get transport.
1: Mm.
2: I did you don't first of all, I throw the gate, no answer until I tell them you think about it.
3: Mm.
2: Then they get come, they collect all those even before I go open up.
3: Exactly.
2: I okay, pay me my money back.
3: Exactly. Yeah.
2: But this one, if they try to save money for standard trust bank. You know that case, standard trust bank, you know they withdraw money, then other thing you go save.
3: Mm.
2: You don't get ATM card, you know they check book, just they save the money. Now what did the guy do with that?
1: Mm.
2: And you know, you know whether that guy they try, maybe they get no and very well control, and that is that make you that know and very well before she go accept.
1: Mm.
2: He can't quickly go they demand for waiting they spend for them. In case no, you know, maybe they know the son even chichi. For my chichi, because the guy is not a man enough, because maybe the guy they try, okay, make I understand this guy first, man, know what he wants.
1: Mm.
2: In case he come give and that means no check his leg, no, he don't derive it for waiting his friend. If you give him money, we'll go write him. So tell your DJ, man, look for that one, play for the guys. No, it was a man enough.
1: Oh, yeah, no.
2: That make you think well.
1: We'll look for that. Thank you very much. That has spoken. You talk to which kind of this in my business you do. You tell me after eating no green, I can't go to talk to you. Won't call them.
3: So, yeah, as you have rejected my proposal, I think it's wise
1: that
3: you just refund me.
4: Since the business did not generate profit, can I get my capital back? That's all I'm asking for. Capital. Because you know what? No matter how short you are, if you go outside, you will see the sun.
3: Mm. See, and you know a capital, Abuja.
4: You know I stay in the capital. And you know the capital is different from a town hall. Different from Bala Blue. She cannot drink some water.
3: That was MC Yogi.
1: Scream for Yasmin. Hello, Redeem. You heard us.
3: I think that our 1 minute remaining. They want to tell us.
1: You heard us. You fool, Redeem the Tory Nation. You heard us. We will find you. Kereba Twele. Hello, Redeem.
5: Hello,
1: Redeem.
5: So
1: sorry. Normal. Wow. What's the name where you're calling from?
5: Comfort. Calling from Ferengada.
1: Oh, Comfort, please, Comfort, with your contribution.
5: So, what I have to say is that from the beginning, they were not dating.
1: Mm.
5: Right?
1: Yes.
5: From the beginning, they were not dating.
1: No, they were not.
5: And because the guy did it from his heart.
1: Mm.
5: It's not like she asked for it.
1: No, she did not.
5: No, he did it himself.
1: Mm.
5: So be asking for money back because she said that she has another man. Actually, she was even sincere.
1: Mm.
5: What if she was not sincere about the whole relationship stuff?
3: She will marry him with that too. Comfort, do you have a man?
1: Please come back forth with
3: I'm
1: your
3: asking for the man.
1: Hello, Redeem.
6: Sorry.
1: No, man. With the phone line where they call us from.
6: Hello from Angola, from Rampart.
1: Wow, today we're here, forget we're in the steel. Wow.
6: I'm saying I'm going to go about doing business in Rampart Street.
1: Oh, okay.
6: Yeah. honestly, the two of them.

0: at fault.
1: You will.
2: Yep.
0: The man and the woman.
2: I agree.
0: The woman, you are not supposed to be collecting things from another man if you know you have a guy in your life without telling the person. As soon as she tells the person from beginning, we continue giving her. That is a normal thing. And for the man, for him to go back to request for his money that he spent on her, I don't think it's wise of him. So you'll have to be here and just forget about it and move on. Maybe she may be testing him and he doesn't know. So you're not supposed to request back for it. So he's even jotting down the amount he has been spending on her. It's not supposed to be so. If I'm the one, I'll just forget about it. I'll move on with my life.
1: Okay.
0: That's my contribution.
1: I know. Thank you very much. That's an error not doing from I'm going to buy the rampam. Saying could just move on with your life if not him.
3: As if I maybe needs to get Kenya why. Maybe me then I'm going to buy just enter rampam. So why in the?
1: No.
3: But me as if he say this guy who knows say from the beginning he don't already see that girl and think they mind now why start they give her. Because she's not the only person in that office, so why not only she? If they give lunch and transport, you mean say now she even get eye on. But all this while, you know, tell this girl, you just they spend, they go. Now the thing don't.
1: You observe, they spend.
3: You forget, say no be only you. Feel determine this thing. You just make your plans. You observe, they go. And I just go ahead. You know, ready to calculate how everything will go. So once I tell her, she accept. We'll go do like this. I'll go see her people. Forget, say you're not the only person in this whole equation. Now the thing don't go cut, it vex. And even as he cut, you for not lock up. You for not say okay from today.
4: My loss, my bad.
3: Exactly. So I don't know why in the. And even for the girl. Okay, we know say okay, people they do things with good heart. But everybody cannot be Yaks King. Let's tell ourselves the truth. Everybody cannot be Yaks King. Some will be MC Youngie.
1: If everybody is a Yaks King, this one will be a terrible place.
3: Some will be MC
1: Youngie. It's because of the presence of the MC Youngies in the world that we have a good world. That we can manage.
3: Don't
1: be. If not, then you're asking.
3: Now they bring balance now. So as this man not give, okay, most the first one. Your colleague just buy you lunch, give you transport. It's okay. But since say this is not the happen, they go. Your mind is better as a guy. This thing where they happen is not normal. Or even if it's normal, I don't want it because I have a man, it's becoming a routine, it's becoming a normal thing. You go tell and say, see you, I get man. It's not no day, don't worry. Did they pay me? Go and say to your own girlfriend.
1: Yeah.
3: Then at that point, I ain't gonna say, okay, we'll see this was happening. I'm not gonna know. But he's already collect every day. And if he says she still collect for her man, waiting for us.
1: Very possible.
3: If you try to get savings now, she I'm sure she don't even touch her salary because for the daily lunch, two hand lunch, which they collect, two hand transport. You don't do her now.
1: Well, no, I don't understand saying that him be the guy where did the story because he knows that she didn't even get daily savings. She know this. Don't they careful the way they deal with them? He asking
3: as a good person,
1: they know they hide. Then I saw them be all of them.
3: Let me tell you something, as a good person,
1: we all let you know, say, not be all of us bad for here.
3: For here, we are.
1: If you're looking for good people, Youngie is here. We the Emmanuels, not the Ima. Those are two different things. We the Emmanuels. We are here for you. And now what they know say for this dream totori, we go to call it totori market. If you carry your business compute, we're not asking it. we're not taking care of your business and giving you bill. No. All you need to do is come to our radio station. If you're asking where it is, it's just close to the National Library roundabout, just before Poly. And also with a share fence with First Generation Bank. We don't know about 24 Joseph gonna walk away. If you just come there, ask for where Redeem Silverbed TV or Redeem FM. They will let you know and then just ask for the marketing department. Tell them, see what you want to do and then how you go about and they'll pull you through. Yeah. Or you meet any of us today, our voices on air for this program or any other program. Tell them, say, you want to put your business for social platform. How will you go about it? If they don't know what they'll tell you, they'll give you either my number or you're asking or any other person's number, you will help now. Making a put in our business for this particular platform. And we will do our best to see the business spread wide. From the beginning, we'll let our intention know. We'll not come after 3 months and say, no, is it that you're coming with
3: me? Be your business.
1: So do your business the favor of bringing it on this platform so that you will enjoy.
3: Invest in your business.
1: Invest in thy business. I got this King James version now. Talking to now. Invested thou ye in thy business, so that thou mayest countess profit.
3: Even King James goes, wow.
1: Wow. We don't hate that now. Man, don't forget to carry on a business counselor. If you do two, if you do for now. Mina Willie, we're back. And this one is about the particular guy we don't go carry receipt of expenditure, submit, give, person where they do business. In case you want to add your own contribution or you want to call us, nobody will call us on 080-6464-1536. Now, your phone number where you go use, you trust me that. I make you drop your own contribution. And thank you for keeping your contribution civil thus far. Kere Matuele, boo.
3: Matuele.
1: Hello, Redeem.
2: Hello.
1: Hello, Redeem.
2: Sorry.
1: Norma, who the phone away they call us from?
2: Mary from Kobari.
1: Mary, Mary. Let the weather waste with your asking. Go ahead.
2: The story. Shall just say the Lord is beside today. Just move on.
3: Jai.
2: You should just forget or move on.
1: Oh, the guy should just forget and move on.
2: Yes, the Lord is his strength.
1: It will.
3: Diana.
1: That's all you have to for him. Me, don't move on.
2: Yes, the Lord is his strength. You should move on.
1: Aye, aye, aye. Mary, Mary. How nice of you. The Lord is the Lord is the guy. This matter
3: for him.
1: This matter too much. Now God will help you.
3: God will help you.
1: And the English version of the Lord is your the preaching version of the Lord is yourself. That now God will help you. So, hey, all these people is where they waste. If you didn't follow them, I pity you. Carry them at 12 level. Hey, hello, Redeem.
4: Good morning.
1: Hello, Redeem. Normal. Good morning. Where they call us from? What's your name?
4: Good morning, guys. I'm Usman Okolo from Douala.
1: Oh, Usman Okolo, how Douala today?
4: Not bad, my dear brother. This is a simple matter. Let me talk it from the side of the elder.
1: Okay.
4: In the first place, that lady did not go with rubber plate to beg for money.
1: True.
4: The guy is a cheerful giver. There is nothing bad about it because I have such an experience when I was dealing and I was giving. The story is that the girl come back and tell me that they have come for an introduction. I said, hallelujah. That is a good lady. I said, yes, of course. You are there for canvas. Now, there is no problem about that. I'm very grateful for you. I prayed for her. So, very much later, he came back and said, it's now that he has seen a partner to stay with. And that's the issue. So, assuming what of all these boys have been dating with a girl without one cover, who has come to request? Some even has trained some to the university level and nothing happened. What will happen to avoid the inconvenience that will come in? Since the girl has already seen somebody to marry her, he can table this very matter with the guy and told him what really happened. So they can reduce some little asara for the guy. It's not good because there's no blessing in it any longer. Thank God bless.
1: Thank you very much. The Lord will bless you, Usman Okoro. Please help me. Reduce
3: asara.
1: Reduce the asara. Kai, asara ma
3: usara.
1: Salute. Kere matuele bu.
3: Hello,
1: Redeem. Hello, Redeem.
2: Doctor.
1: Norma, where they call us from?
2: Faithful
1: calling from Antia. What's
2: your name? I said my name is Faithful calling from Antia.
1: Oh, Faithful, go ahead. How is Rantia today?
2: Fine. First of all, they're not dating, right?
1: No, they were not officially dating. They were not dating.
2: Okay, and this guy has been paying her lunch and transport.
1: Yes.
2: I think they are both at fault because she knows that this guy had a intention about her. And then she knows that she has a boyfriend. I mean, like she's in a relationship and still, I mean, collecting the money for the transport and the lunch. And the guy, again, I think is.
1: Faithful. I feel like here is your contribution. Because they analyze them. Please try call us back. Kere Matuele. Hello, Redeem. Hello, Redeem.
5: Odori.
1: Norma, who they call us? Where they call us from? Good morning.
5: Naked Wire from West of Mind.
1: Naked Wire, shock us with your contribution.
5: That guy, even Tango say, in coupon caught on time. Oh.
1: Now running coupon in play, Abi.
5: Because I didn't even approach the lady initially. It will have been a different thing. If you want to do contribution, make you look for this one, they do daily contribution, make it a duo.
1: Okay. So now your own contribution with that?
5: Now my contribution with that.
1: Oh, yeah, nah. Dana Naked Wire, see, really guy, first of all, thank God.
3: Say
1: the stake not too high. as I went to court. Because this guy carry you go 2 years. Why you say you can go demand for the full company?
3: Guy.
1: Oh boy, read him.
6: Tatori.
1: No, ma. Who they call us? Where they call us from?
6: Nazi from Tina Junction.
1: Azizi. How is Tina Junction today?
6: Tina Junction is fine, sir.
1: Hmm.
6: My own contribution on this issue is that you know, say this kind of thing sometimes, you will act like say a action is more than words. Then the person will pretend like say you don't understand the action. That is what caused all these things.
1: Network, why now?
3: Network only more than what now?
1: Network only more than what now? So this person faithful on God. Now this man said, Lord God, network, please don't do this to us. You know, if I talk, see, action speaks more than voice. Meaning, the man action already let you know, say, see where they go. For the man to tell you, say, I they observe. For the man to tell you, say, I they observe. Because he don't see what thing they happen. And then we'll go on to our own contribution for this part. Make it look like, say, we'll just lock up. But my own take to this is, first of all, I did the same office, and then I want to believe, say, no be only 3 months, now don't work together, as now don't be colleagues at least for a period of time before this 3 month spell where this guy begin the meaning he was not doing these things before he now started doing these things, and you know, ask yourself first time, nah, just kind gesture, it turned 1 week thing, nah, kind gesture,
3: I know, say, ask him,
1: you know, ask him. It on 2 weeks, 3 weeks, you can't even, she not talking some, but 3 weeks, you not even concrete go out, you wait till they give you transport. And for you go to after have you seen the time, it's time for lunch. You go take care of lunch for 3 months, because you know, tell you say every day for these 3 months, now you go just stand up, go carry lunch, come. I want to dare say there must be a time where you go down, either signal or do something to learn and say, they wait for this thing, do as, do normal. For 3 months, when I first did the same office, this was not happening. Then this started happening, and you say you get serious, man. You just feel like, okay, no, this one, Odogu, he has the funds. I feel using head.
3: Meanwhile, you feel even noting the end because now this new office.
1: Yeah. You don't really know, so okay, last, if entire thing goes up, and I'll continue. So because before I start, I will take care of myself. Anytime when it stop, I will continue. But if I tell her now, it will stop, and then you can't wait till that 3 months.
3: I also will come back.
1: Now you the man. Do me a favor. Hold your ear. Yeah, let your right hand hold your left ear. Let your left hand hold your right ear. So that your hands will cross your chest as you are doing that thing. How can you tell me that you feel take care of person, transport and feeding and lunch for 3 months steady? But you know, if you open mouth and tell this person, say, how far?
3: You just observe.
1: You just observe.
3: So new researcher.
1: I know get issue with you observing. After you don't observe finish, you just as you say this person life no go they move forward. You don't need to wait for me to observe finish. If you don't want, then you go begin do what you want. It cannot happen like that. You don't observe finish now after 3 months. You can't come. Can't they tell me, say, Afa, I like you. Not minding whether maybe the first week I gave you, I was even thinking something could happen. Second week, nothing. 1 month. 2 months, I could tell somebody so I don't get my time.
3: If you be saying that for that 3 months, now that serious man
1: come. Then I don't really start. Then you can't come, content because as soon as you just because of lunch and transport, man just cancel waiting.
3: In fact, at this point, they should not reduce Azara for the man.
1: As far as I'm concerned,
3: you should get the full Azara.
1: You never made your intention known to that lady, saying, I won't date you. Now he's even saying, I want to even marry you, which is a further distance to go. In this kind of talk, you come consult me, I feel so cool, you be the kind person for me. He never even bother ask her, do you think I'm the kind person for you? Inja doesn't say, if I tell her you're the kind person for me, she will just, because now she, now God create, now him, now she, God create her because of Oliam. She now comes to tell you, see, Omo, no verse, I get man. This is something that other women will not tell you. They will lie. They will office men first they meet. I go find way to the hide this thing. They chop money, they go, they get off life. But she come from the hotel, she say, I beg. I get man. And man, this man, they serious. Since you waiting, they come from our seriousness. I don't go on carry you play. I get man. I waiting me and this man get. They serious. So I'm not sure, say, I go feel do waiting you they ask me to do. You now, where you did here, the open my tell you, no know, control. I say, ah, and then for all these 3 months, I just they take care of all this. You know, if you tell me, say again, man, you know, if you they lead me on, you they allow me, they come, they do, because you quiet. The following day, you just go calculate. Meaning, as you go house, you know, sleep, you push it, wear short nicker and white singlet.
3: You say, all right, from January 1st,
1: yeah, I give her. On the 9th of January,
3: yes. What did she eat? Oh, she has spag.
1: She's always eating this amount. Because I'm so pleased to buy food from. So let's do by 90. 38 by 90. Bah, bah, bah, bah. Okay, then is transport. I don't pay for coming, but I pay for going. By roughly. It's supposed to be 145, but me no be like say I do one or two. So let's bring it down to 138.
3: At some point, get even good check. I even go say woo. Wow,
1: I spent a lot.
3: She eats a lot.
1: Monroe was carrying starting
3: less than for lunch. For lunch,
1: you don't go cast. You can't come. As far as I'm concerned, no vex, brother.
3: She's not gonna pay you that money.
1: I
3: no
1: put verse. It to you. It is. It
3: if
1: is
3: she
1: you
3: pay you, people will pay me. And
1: if she pay you that money, shame on you.
3: Shame. You know who's a book there.
1: That's what I'm saying. If she pay you that money, shame on you.
3: The funny thing is, you get with this guy go even your day. They doing thing. By herself, she could later come back. Say, okay, oh, yourself, I'll be observing you. I don't observe that one, observe this one. I see the guy, I get higher chances with you.
1: I get better chances with you. I see my idea with you. Me now, we last with observe, they observe, they go. You get one thing that happened over the weekend, maybe. So, if you look away from cause, now the bonge celebration of a great grandfather,
3: yes,
1: a grandfather, a father.
3: And a son.
1: Elder, which answer?
3: No, to me, it's a son, man.
1: I'm talking about our daddy, Sir Dr. Dennis Jerry Madaki, aka MC Versatile. Woo! God bless you so much, boss. He has bettered so many talents who have given birth to other talents, who have given birth to other talents here on the platform. Of course, other singers have benefited from his amazing gift. Thank you very much. Happy birthday to you, Daddy.
3: How time flies.
1: I love you so much. We love you so much. I will pray for many more years to come through this life for you in Jesus' name.
3: Amen.
1: And in the spirit of celebration, everybody will celebrate their birthday this period. We want to say a very big happy birthday to you and to this particular person, Tina James Mezobo of All Stars.
3: Of Tina Johnson. Ah, spoiler.
1: Tina James Mezobo of All Stars. Happy birthday to you. We pray for many more years and plenty markets to come your way.
3: Sir.
1: Enjoy yourself. Thank you very much for always making sure we cool off healthily after training. Well done. You're doing the Lord's work. And to everybody that has their birthday happening the rest of this month, we pray for many more years. You can send your account number to Yax King. He will do something for all of you.
3: Yeah.
1: Me, I've given what I have.
3: Yax King refilled.
1: See, if all good, I have not. But now, when you hold, I go on collector. Oh, my God, I know best. I'm not the core regular for like the year for long, but we need to go and see if they are still observing their 7-day office or not. Smoke will know how won't they do them. But don't forget, every Monday and Wednesday from 11 to 12, now time for Rhythm, Tutorial Rhythm 93.7 FM, the only station they authorized to make you happy. So try, make you know the miss, and make you get other people to listen to us also. From now on, me, I don't tell you now, me and us, we are saying, on our bye, Gary.
3: Yes,
1: sir. See you on, what is it?
3: Let's go and buy lunch. Reshi, where are you?
1: While we wait for transport, you can't even
3: tell
1: him. Bye, Gary.

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2: It is 12 o'clock and this is Silverbirds for the 93.7 Jaws. Nigeria is the only country we have. Let's avoid acts that could destabilize the nation. We are one big family. I am David King. First, our top stories. Police probe gunman attack on Rivers community. Governor Caleb Mutfang urges believers to trust the mercy of God. The chairman of the APC, Osun State, has warned against fresh crisis in local government councils. On the foreign scene, New Zealand moves to ban social media usage for under-16s. And in sports, UEFA chief expresses lack of interest in FIFA's top position. Please stay tuned for details of these and other stories. The police command in River State has commenced an investigation into a shooting and violent attack on a traditional ruler of Finima community in Bonny local government area of the state. The Amadabo of Finima community, Dagogo Brown, narrowly escaped death when gunmen invaded a cultural masquerade display and shot sporadically at his palace. The attackers also allegedly destroyed property and injured several residents during the incident on Saturday. The violence reportedly followed a dispute over cultural rights, masquerade displays, and the right of families to perform certain traditional activities. Governor Caleb Mutfang has urged believers across the world to always trust the mercy of God. Governor Mutfang made a call at the annual Appreciation Thanksgiving service organized by the Ministry of Lands, Survey and Town Planning.
3: I don't want you to take your story for granted. Some of us have become arrogant and proud as to who you are today and what you have achieved. Can I inform you again that the only reason why you are who you are and what you are and where you have reached in life, it's only because of God's mercy. I want you to begin to trust in God's mercy rather than live in the fear of the unknown. Many of us today are going from prayer house to prayer house. Praying, and that's how some ministers of today have misled some people. Your mother that gave birth to you, she didn't kill you when you were a baby. It's when you became old that she became a witch. Doesn't common sense tell you that something is wrong?
2: The service was also aimed at thanking God for the healing of the commissioner's wife, Margaret Nyamgai. Governor Mutfang urged the public to always thank God for what they have.
3: And so many people's lives today is being driven by fear. It's being driven by ingratitude. Many people today are living in bitterness. You are looking at what others have rather than thanking God for what you have. And can I tell you that one secret to enjoying the blessings of God is to learn to thank God for what you have. Don't focus on what you don't have. Even as young as I am, do you know growing in the village in those days when you cut your leg against stone. You know what we used to stop the bleeding? We just fetch sand and we pour on the leg. And tetanus didn't kill us. It didn't kill us. If you ask our mothers how they cut their umbilical cord when they delivered, you know it's mercy. If you check it against today's knowledge, you say it's madness.
2: Governor Mutfang commended the Commissioner for Land Survey and Town Planning, Peter Nyamgai, for his efforts in transforming the land sector in the state.
3: The song that you rendered, and I want to thank the Commissioner for all that you did in the Ministry of Lands and Survey, but there are many more lands to be conquered. So one thing we must do in appreciation to God is that when we appreciate God, it reflects in the way we live. It reflects in the way we conduct ourselves. Because from now, no file will be missing. Am I getting that commitment? What you have said to us today is that Ministry of Lands is made up of righteous people. May we see the righteousness flow to the people of Plateau State. I know he has done a lot. but we want to test. We didn't want him to become Gomrei of Lance and Sony. We want to see, to prove that what he has done will abide. So let somebody else take over. We are building systems. We are building institutions. We are not building fiefdoms. The goodness of God in the way you conduct even government business.
2: The vividly happy Commissioner for Land Survey and Town Planning, Peter Nyamga, was full of gratitude to God Almighty for his mercies.
4: Thank God's faithfulness for the sojourn that I have had in the Ministry of Lands, the achievement we've been able to record within 3 years. Like I said, in the church, God's faithfulness for at least processing and registration of about 7,000 titles, which is unprecedented in the history of Plateau State. Celebrating God's faithfulness of fast track processes of our CSO, celebrating God's faithfulness for the mediation that we've been able to have to be able to give justice to the poor. And above all, also, we're here to celebrate God's faithfulness in healing my wife, who came out of a disease that people could term a terminal disease, but God so much showed his love on us.
2: Peter Nyamga appreciated Governor Caleb Mutfang for his continuous support in the ministry.
4: Well, sincerely, he has been supportive of me and the ministry as well. He has given us all the impetus, all the necessary finances to be able to push on and ensure that we're able to get to this mark. And for me, honestly, he is one governor who is committed to land administration.
2: Dr. Temitope Olatunji, an oncologist, has advised Nigerians to raise the alarm over any strange symptoms in their body to reduce sudden death arising from cancer. Dr. Olatunji, a radiation and clinical consultant at a teaching hospital in Lagos State, made the call in Ota, Ogun State today. She reiterated the need for people to embrace yearly screening culture in order to avoid falling prey to diseases that could lead to untimely death. The oncologist identified poverty as a major factor preventing people from undertaking regular health checks and treatments. The Osun State Chairman of the All Progressives Congress, Tajuddin Lawal, has raised the alarm over a possible attempt by the state government to create fresh tension at local government councils across the state. Tajuddin Lawal's warning comes after a recent statement by the Osun State government alleging that some stakeholders were planning to cause crisis at local government councils and motor parks following the 15th of August 2026 governorship election. In a statement issued on Sunday by the Osun APC Director of Media and Information, Kola Olabisi, Tajuddin Lawal cautioned Governor Ademola Adeleke against actions capable of plunging the state into another round of political tension. The APC chairman urged the government not to use security concerns as a pretext to intimidate political opponents or interfere with the administration of local governments.
5: 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And now to foreign entertainment and sports news.
2: New Zealand's government has introduced legislation to ban under-16s from using social media, joining several countries seeking to keep youngsters off the platform. Australia implemented world-first legislation banning children from social media in December, with the UK, France and others following suit. Under New Zealand's proposed law, firms could be fined up to 10% of their global revenue if they fail to comply. He added that one in three children aged between 13 and 17 are now spending at least 5 hours on social media a day. The Economic Community of West African States, ECOWAS, says the sub-region is the most stable among Africa's regional economic communities, notwithstanding the existential threats confronting it. ECOWAS Commissioner for Political Affairs, Peace and Security, Ambassador Abdel Fattah Moussa, made this known today in Abuja. He said West Africa had been hard hit by violent extremism and terrorism and its resultant existential threat, but did not disintegrate because of the various preventive mechanisms its leaders have put in place. Ambassador Musa explained that ECOWAS collaboration with the African Peace and Security Architecture, a European Union-funded security framework through the African Union, provided a roadmap for stabilizing West Africa. Next day news, the remains of veteran Nollywood actor Taiwo Hassan, popularly known as Ogogo, have arrived in his hometown Ilaro in Ogun State for his burial. The body of the late actor was received amid an outpouring of grief, with family members, colleagues and residents gathering for the final rites. His death came days after his daughters, Kira and Lima Taiwo, made emotional appeals for urgent medical assistance, revealing that their father was battling the advanced stage of the disease. The family had sought medical intervention and specialists capable of reviewing his case after doctors reportedly informed them that chemotherapy could no longer be administered due to his condition. And in sport, UEFA chief Alexander Seferin has said he is not interested in replacing Gianni Infantino, but has warned that the under fire FIFA president must either quit or face a leadership challenge in March. Infantino has come under increasing pressure to step down as the head of world football's governing body over his now abandoned plan to secure private investment in FIFA tournaments, including the men's and women's World Cups. Meanwhile, UEFA, which oversees the running of European football, has threatened the boycott of FIFA competitions, with several continental and national federations also withdrawing their support for Infantino. But Alexander Seferin ruled himself out of a bid to take Infantino's place as the chief of world football. Samuel Chukwueze has expressed his willingness to continue playing as a right wing back for AC Milan after impressing in the unfamiliar role. The Nigerian international, who spent last season on loan at Premier League club Fulham, made a positive impact as Milan secured a 2-1 victory over Torino at the Stadio Olimpico Grande on Sunday night. Samuel Chukwueze provided the assist for Rossoneri's second goal, capping an impressive display on the right flank. The winger looked comfortable operating as a wing-back, using his pace and energy to support Milan's attack while also carrying out his defensive responsibilities. And to end the news, a recap of the major headlines. The police command in Rivers has commenced an investigation into a shooting and violent attack on a traditional ruler of Finima community in Bonny local government area of the state. And Governor Caleb Mutfanga has urged believers around the world to always trust the mercy of God. The Osun State chairman of the All Progressive Congress, Tajudi Lawal, has raised the alarm over a possible attempt by the state government to create fresh tensions at local government councils across the state. And on the foreign scene, we brought you a report that New Zealand's government today introduced a legislation to ban under-16s from using social media, joining several countries seeking to keep youngsters off the platforms. And in sport, you heard that UEFA chief Alexander Seferin has said he's not interested in replacing Gianni Infantino, but warned that the under-fire FIFA president must either quit or face a leadership challenge in March. The News was edited by Esther Phillips and produced by Shavong Namfa. You can join us on social media at Jaws937Rhythm on Instagram, X and Facebook. Do remember that Nigeria is the only country we have. Let's avoid acts that could destabilize a nation. We are one big family. Good afternoon. Thank you for listening. I am David King.
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7: Although no case of Ebola has been reported in Nigeria, we must remain observant following the outbreak of the disease in Central Africa. 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

0: 5, 4, 3, 2, 1. We have ignition. Strap in.
1: You're about to listen to the hottest sounds. 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

0: And yes, welcome back from the weekend. Hope you are having a great afternoon. If you're not, do not worry. 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My name is Rashi, also known as the Radio Buzz Baby, and you know that I do not do this alone. I am here with my favorite people on radio. Khadija is here, Ruth is here. I am always forgetting this day. I guys don't believe the name is Amarachi. You have to forgive me. I don't know why I always keep that. I'm the Dazzling King on radio, the one and only Bobby Dazzler is here as well. So guys, how you doing this afternoon? Let's start with Khadija. How you doing?
1: I'm okay.
0: You ready?
1: Yeah. I'm
0: you ready to bring the vibe, the energy, everything? Okay. Mm. All right. So Ruth, how you doing?
2: I'm doing good. How about you?
0: Why are you giving us this baby voice? Are you our heaven baby?
2: Yes.
0: Okay, Amarachi, how you doing?
3: I'm amazing. I'm
0: okay.
3: Doing good. I'm great. I'm happy.
0: It's a good day. Nah, sir. You have money or something?
3: I don't know.
0: The Dazzling King on radio, my brother in Christ. How you doing?
4: Good, good. Feeling jiggy, you know? Feeling elated.
0: Should I drag you?
4: Nobody can drag me.
0: I can, and you I will. Because you came late.
4: I came late, and yes. I'm talking right now?
0: Yes.
4: No. Explain the meaning of coming.
0: We had to wait for you.
4: You waited for me? What are you lying?
0: The girls can testify.
4: You lying, man. Look at them looking
0: at
4: you.
0: He just called me a liar, ladies.
4: Lying. Because coming late simply means you already introduced the show, then I entered.
0: She's our fault. I waited for you.
4: You waited for me. No, you didn't wait for me because you didn't wait for me. But it's good to see you.
0: It's good to see you, too. So we're here with the one and only DJ Hav. And he'll be keeping his company with great music on the show. You know the policy here is let's talk more music. So let's get back to the music. Coming up next is the weekend, the recap. And we'll be telling you, you know, everything that happened, you know, over the weekend. I will tell you about our weekend as well. I cannot just wait to, you know what Khadija did over the weekend. Whether her weekend was on D&D, as you know, usual. So, DJ Hav, let's go.

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1: Idan har farin ciki yana da sauti a Nigeria, to tabbas zai kasance daidai da wannan. 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

0: Although no case of Ebola has been reported in Nigeria, we must remain observant following the outbreak of the disease in Central Africa. 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

0: 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If you're just joining us, this is the afternoon drive on Super Bush Rhythm 93.7 FM Joss. And yes, we've been serving you premium entertainment like never before. So it is time for this day in history. And as usual, Bobby Dazzler will be taking us down, memory lane and what happened to this day in history on the entertainment scene. So what do you have for us?
1: Alright, so today we remember two entertainers on what would have been their birthdays, right? Okay. So today as well, was it last week somebody told Rasha that why are we not doing maybe Nigerian entertainment?
0: Yeah. Sure.
1: So today I was able to find two, and we have two posthumous birthday celebrations.
0: Oh, right? Cool.
1: And the first one is Tunde King. Tunde King.
0: Okay.
1: Born Abdulrafiu Babatunde King on this very day, August 24th, 1910.
0: Okay.
1: In Lagos Island. And he happened to be the pioneering Nigerian musician.
0: Okay.
1: You know, widely credited as one of the founders of Juju music.
0: Whoa.
1: Yeah. And he learned to play the guitar while attending a cool boys high school, and later formed the small group that performed around Lagos. His music blended Yoruba music, musical traditions, Panwan music, guitar, percussion, and Western influences. So, and the likes of King Sunny Ade and Ebenezer Obi were influenced
0: by him.
1: Yeah, by him. So
0: whoa. King Sonny Ade. Yeah, like the King Sonny Ade.
1: Yeah, the popular King, yeah. Sonny Ade. So the first person, the one of the foremost pioneers of Juju music, happened to be the Tunde King.
0: No. Ah.
1: He was born on this day in 1910.
0: Okay.
1: Then the next person we have is Ahuja Bello. Born Ismaila Dele Bello on this very day, August 24th in 1942, in Oyo State, and also was a prominent Nigerian juju musician, guitarist, and vocalist who rose to fame during the 1970s and 1980s. Before pursuing music professionally, he worked as an electronic technician, but his passion for music eventually led him to form Ahuja Bello and his Golden Eagles band in 1976. And in 1979, he traveled to London to record Ahuja in London, where he reportedly became acquainted with reggae legend Bob Marley.
0: Whoa.
1: His career was tragically disrupted by an accident in 1982, but his influence on Nigerian Nigerian juju music endured, and he died, wow, just recently, you know, like last year.
0: Oh, okay.
1: Yeah, August 25, 2025.
0: It's almost here.
1: Yeah.
0: Mm.
1: So just one day after celebrating his 83rd birthday.
0: What?
1: So that's all that we got for you on this day in history in entertainment. So I guess I was able to do justice to that by bringing it home, right? So
0: yes, you did.
1: So let's keep documenting so that we can always have more to bring from, you know, home front. So let's get back to the music. DJ Have.

0: Are the same. I even project to their future. You have even gone ahead from 2026. You have entered 2027, entered beyond 2027 to know what is going to happen. Prophet Ukandi Ode.
1: No,
0: prophesied what will happen in 2027. Well done, sir.
1: You are misleading
0: them. No. That's what he said.
1: The
0: man is standing on one leg. The man is not going to win election. Nigerians are against him. The man has not done anything well. And this campaign is not
1: as a social science student, if they ask you what are the indices that the man will win, what will you point at?
0: I'll do my research.
1: Oh, I mean, I'm a product of field work. And then I'm talking and you are arguing with me.
0: I'm sorry. No. Let's be fair. Look at the ADC. Don't you think that they are the ones who are supposed to have constituted their own campaign council before the ruling APC? Even the NDC. Let's leave the matter.
1: The man who I've been telling you all the time, the man who is the first to arrive in the court of law is not the man who will win the case.
0: Hey, but arrive first.
1: You understand me?
0: Let's see arrive.
1: This other court is a court of this public. You are talking. It's a court of public opinion.
0: Yes,
1: it's far more tendentious than even the courtroom that we are talking about in the judiciary. The time of this the APC arriving does not matter. Let them arrive. Okay. It is good that we can see we know the size. And we can estimate what they are capable of.
0: Okay.
1: You know, the point remains that whether it is NDC or whether it is ADC or someone is coming.
0: Okay. Now, as we leave that alone, I thought we'll just handle that matter and open up the lines, but we cannot because at the weekend, we saw that ICPC uncovered another fake agency. This one is even more deadly and more dangerous than the one that went past Adeni Adeyemi case. Now, what we hear is that the IPC said it had uncovered yet another fake federal agency operating in Nigeria. The fake agency was named or was discovered to be called the National Brands Development and Made in Nigeria Special Project Office. The National Brands Development and Made in Nigeria Special Project Office. The interesting thing about this one is that it's alleged to be promoted by one Mr. George Bushi Nwabueze, who has various variations of his names, right? And with suspected active collaboration of senior public servants in the office of the secretary to the government of the federation. As a matter of fact, we hear that the president has ordered the suspension of three permanent secretaries who possibly may have been linked with this fake agency. Now, this revelation was made by the ICPC chairman, Ademu Aliyu SAN. Now, based on fresh findings from the ongoing investigations of the fake Presidential Foreign Intervention Promotion Council, you remember, promoted by Adeni Adeyemi, we understand that the president has ordered the arrest of the said Mr. George Nwabueze. Now, as a matter of fact, you even have representation in outside this country. Now, there are state coordinators. Even Plateau has his own state coordinator in person of one Miss Salome, somebody. And then there are several layers of, you know, and all of that. My worry is that, you remember when we discussed this, I said very clearly that this is not the last of the agencies we will see.
1: You are not the only one who said it. It was said several places repeatedly that only God knows how many fake agencies are existing.
0: But this does not speak well of the president. Bola Tinubu's administration. Under his watch, you are having this kind of fake agencies with, you know, it's a big embarrassment to the government.
1: As we were growing up, we learnt in folk tales that ghosts move only at night. It's only in Nigeria that I'm seeing that ghosts move in the daytime.
0: Really?
1: You know, and they hustle along the same corridors with the living. You understand me? Before we even get to this thing, over the weekend, too, on Friday, we were not here on Friday, there was a presidential directive that all monies recovered by the EFCC from looted funds should be given to, is it TED Fund?
0: Yeah.
1: Or for education, that kind of thing. Ordinarily, it sounds good, isn't it? But if you look at the contents, are quite sinister. One, how much has been recovered? Nigerians do not know. How much is being given now to the education people now to improve the state of education for our children?
0: Yes.
1: Nobody knows. You understand me? Now, you, President, that you are giving a directive.

0: much were you told was there as part of what has been recovered? How much is education people, how much do they tell you they need now? Is this amount, this money from EFCC, is it going to solve the problems in tertiary education? Or after this one, what balance will be left for education to get to the level we'll get to? You don't just stand up, you just send an announcement to radio that they should give the money to in education. How much? How much was collected? From which sources? You understand me? We need to know, because these are similar things with all these fake agencies you are hearing. How can you tell me that somebody is in the office of the Secretary to the Government of the Federation, operating with letterheaded papers and office space and the rest, with state representatives, with phone numbers, and somebody does not know about him? How?
1: But me, for me, it's the audacity of these people that is just enthralled by it.
0: No, it is the audacity of the person beating the drum for them to dance. If they did not have protection, how will they operate?
1: Sure.
0: And now they are bringing in one confusion. Say they have a sack, have been suspended the three permanent secretaries. Forget that funny. Forget about those things. It's make believe.
1: Try say nothing.
0: Okay. They say they suspended them. Now what are they waiting for? Investigation has not been concluded. They suspend them till when? To come back from where or what, on what grounds? Why did they not suspend or ask Femi Gbajabiamila to step aside for proper investigation? See the shoddy investigation that the House Committee is headed by Gagdi. See the shoddy investigation he presided over. That not even for once did he invite Gbajabiamila to the place, and he reached conclusions. So who are they deceiving? That they are coming to tell you that they suspended three permanent secretaries. On what grounds? As a recommendation by the ICPC or as a recommendation of the National of the House of Reps?
1: The House of Reps didn't even have time to even sit on this one. Very tiring.
0: I'm telling you, I tell you, Geriba Lafia, you say, Akwe Lafia.
1: All right, 0806464 1536. We'd like to yield the floor to you now, and of course, to make your comments on some of these key issues that affect you and us, as it were. And what are your thoughts, really? And what are your call to action? We'd like to find out, not just to speak and, you know, take from what you've said, but in your own, just listening to what was said, I mean, what are your own honest comments and contributions you like to make to the show? The line is free, 0806464 1536. As usual on the show, we don't accommodate long talk. We keep it really very short and straight to the point, so that we can give others the opportunity who also like to be on the show. Let me also let us know that this show has heavy traffic when it comes to the call. So many people keep trying and they don't get onto the show. Please keep trying. Some of us have devised a means of, you know, just calling, putting their calls on speed dial. But when you get through to us, I like to just appeal to you, keep it very short. After you've done proper introduction, don't call your name comrade. We may not know which comrade you are, so just call on your full names. It's good for identification. Tell us your full names, where you're calling from, and then we'll be able to have discussions going forward. By the way, the NBC, I thought we were going to talk about the National Broadcasting Commission. There is, just before the political season starts, it started already, campaigns, there's guidelines that they've released and warnings.
0: They started this thing last year. They tried to gag us last year. The same season, they have reappeared again. We'll discuss them too.
1: We'll discuss it tomorrow.
0: Yes.
1: But they are performing their lawful duty by admonishing.
0: We are being very, very lawful, very, very nationalistic, very patriotic. The best demonstration of patriotic favor we are exhibiting here.
1: Yeah.
0: So they cannot use their own discountenance, our own national standing.
1: Very well. But we also will give it to them that is their statutory regulatory duty and responsibility to warn all broadcasters. You know, why we here may be patriotic, why we here may be nationalistic. The other of our colleagues in other radio stations across the country who may not have been well schooled, matured, disciplined enough to be nationalistic and, of course, to be patriotic as we are. So that's why I think they also are doing. But we'll discuss their letter tomorrow. Also, to let the listener know what is required of them when they also call us onto the show. So that's why when we say call your full names, it's part of the, if you don't call your full names, we will not be able to take calls on the show again. It may be part of the rules. You may not understand. 0-0-6-4-6-4-1-5-3-6. Welcome to the press conference. Hello, good evening. Welcome to the show.
2: Samson, good evening.
1: Good evening, sir.
2: Thank you. Okando, good evening. From Refuge.
3: Good evening, sir.
2: Go ahead. Okay, you make me laugh.
1: Really?
2: When they employ Okando with that kind of this, he will go.
1: Thank you,
2: me,
1: sir.
2: I will come and use my car to carry him.
1: Thank you very much, sir. Thank you. Have your support, sir. He must go.
2: You see, in this country, one truth, but you can't defend what is not working. The reality of time is showing on our faces. Whether we like it or not, truth must be on air. There is no way bird fly, we will not see the stomach. That's the reality.
1: Yes, sir.
2: I urge us to maintain decorum. Reason is that the Nigerian government of these times, we have seen it all. There is no new thing. There is no new lie. Whether the fake agency is from 2010 to this date, we have seen it all. The campaign agencies that is mobilized to carry out sign of action, a government that have people that will only tell us the lies the way they know. But we know the reality as the people, what is failing us and what is happening to us.
1: Okay, Pastor Eric.
2: Killings have not stopped. Pastor Education Eric. Is not working. Subsidy is gone. We can't see it in the street.
1: Pastor Eric.
2: The people are being taxed. Thank you, sir.
1: Thank you very much. Yeah, let's keep it short, please. I beg you, Nigerians, I beg you. Keep it short so that others can have also an opportunity to
0: so land their voice. There will be what I call mass participation.
1: Sure. Hello, good evening.
4: Hello, good evening.
1: Yeah, good evening. What's your name?
4: Yes, this is Benedict Price from Peringana. Sorry for leaving the radio on.
1: All right.
4: Yes. Sincerely, sir, sometimes I just really wonder if Nigeria is being governed by people who are actually passionate about this country. Because since I was given that too, I have noticed that federal agencies are springing up left and center from the federal agency. Our federal agency, sir. We're not talking about people that are bringing up some fake agencies, maybe from the local government or from the council. We're talking about federal. And some of these federal are also connected internationally. So sometimes I wonder, is it that the federal government is concerned only about winning 2027 election and taxpayers' money are going into the wrong channels? People are dying of hunger. You're like, what is the person right now? Starvation everywhere, no education, no security. And again, we're talking about federal collecting billions of national, having a share of national budget running into billions of naira.
1: Okay.
4: And what the government is on grant. And okay. Someone come and tell me that we're going to bring this. Can a woman come and go and form an agency?
1: All right.
4: The collaboration of the government.
1: All right. Benedict, thank you very much. So many questions you're putting up for so many posers there. We hope that we'll get some answers to some of these posers you're
5: Hello.
1: Hello.
5: Good evening, sir. Normale.
1: Good evening, sir.
5: This is Charlie Stella calling from Johnson.
1: Charlie, welcome to the show.
5: Please, I want to plead. Let us use this media to talk educated Nigeria about the failure of this APC. Let us educate them about 2027, how to vote them out. The APC has voted to be Nigeria. During Buhari, termite eats whatever has a rock. Snake swallow money. Bamboo do this, this do this. Now is faith agency. Let us educate Nigerians how to vote them out 2027. If these people come back again, I wonder where we are heading to. Thank you and God bless you.
1: All right, Charlie, it will not be fair for you to set up a platform and use a particular radio station to vote any party or any persons out. It will not be proper. It's not some what we stand for, and as a disclaimer, we will not be a party to it. On this show, everybody has opportunity, even on our all platforms, whatever party you come from, we will not encourage you to, but we will encourage you to elect good leaders. We encourage you to elect people who have your interests at heart, people who have been tested, who have been tried, and who can be trusted. That's what we'll do. But to single out a particular person is not what we, I can assure you, is not what we're going to do. Right. Hello, good evening, welcome to the show. Hello, sir. Hello. Good evening, sir.
3: My name is James, calling you from Bokos.
1: James from Bokos, go ahead.
3: Yeah, I'm not following the party. I'm not following the candidate. You should follow the candidate, not party. If you have a good candidate that will do a meet of people, you will vote him.
1: Mm-hmm.
3: That's my take.
1: All right, thank you very much. And thank you for that. For your thoughts, well taken. Hello, good evening, welcome to the show.
6: Good evening.
1: Yeah, good evening, sir.
6: My name is Donald. I'm calling from Jos.
1: Donald from Jos, go ahead.
6: I want to appreciate the effort of the your guests, and in particularly on the issue of the campaign council. Is that the national chairman is coming from the central, which ordinarily is a plus to zone already. And the vice president from the northeast, and the president himself, to me, I look at that one, there are various which they ought to have appointed one of them to be the chairman of the campaign to, from the zones, from any zone. And then number two, in administrative angle again, if at the end of the day, people say, to who are they going to report to? How can they be a judge in their own case? If the president will be the chairman of the campaign and the prominent cabinet, and in an event that they fail, who are they going to hold responsible?
1: Okay.
6: To me, I tend to concur with your guess.
1: All right.
6: On the submission.
1: All right. Thank you very much. You made your point. Hello, good evening, welcome to the show. Hello, good evening, welcome to the show.
7: Good evening.
1: Yes, sir.
7: That's my very good friend, Councillor Male, and my big brother, Odi. Yes, I'm Sergeant.
1: Okay, Gentle, yes. Quickly.
7: Honestly speaking, right now, I'm concerned about corruption. We've been all around. From the beginning, I said this. And I will still say it. I always said that President Tinubu's refusal to investigate probe, honestly speaking, they can't get it right.
1: Refusal to investigate what?
7: Thank you. And God bless.
1: Refusal to investigate what? I didn't hear you.
7: Buhari.
1: Oh, okay.
7: Since he refused to investigate and probe late President Buhari, honestly speaking, they cannot get it. We will still suffer from corruption in this country. Even it will be worse on the administration of President Tinubu than Buhari himself, who refused to investigate, subsequently prosecuted in his life prison. He can go because we know what he did.
1: Okay.
7: But he refused along.
1: Okay.
7: I see what we are suffering with.
1: Okay.
7: I see it's not disgraceful to me.
1: Okay. Thank you very much, comrade.
0: He's your friend. You're asking me, comrade.
1: Gentle. Okay, yes, gentle. But how does investigating Buhari
0: there is something he doesn't know there. He tried to make the point, but he could not get it clearly himself in his own thoughts. What he doesn't know is that.
8: What he doesn't know is that, one, I've told you here before that in during Buhari they used to talk of cabal. That the cabal in this regime is far more sophisticated and far more deadly than the cabal during Buhari. I want to extend it again and tell you the corruption that this gent is talking about under Buhari was not up to half of what is going on here.
1: Okay. All right. Hello, good evening. Welcome to the show.
9: Good evening, Mr. Samson and Ms. Odin.
1: Good evening, Madam Queen.
9: Yes, Madam Queen from Abattoir.
1: Yeah.
9: See, Mr. Samson, I heard you commend the APC for the quick action concerning the
1: Madam Queen, don't misquote me. I was not commending them. I said they were the first to have constituted their campaign council. Don't take it as commendation. Take it as a fact. It is fact. I always want to bring out.
8: It is not a fight. It's a strategy. The others are just holding on to see how they will come out. Now they have come out. We have seen the mistakes they have committed. We have seen the desperation. What is last? It's not your business. It's a matter of strategy.
10: How come it's your own business? Please go ahead, madam. Quickly.
9: I don't see anything there because they have everything. And you know that the opposition, they are waiting to their own mistakes.
10: So they don't have the goodwill of the people.
8: That is why they started early. I told you, cricket that has one leg will start making his hole 2 months before time.
9: They know that the people are not with them. That all these things that they are doing, you see, the politicians are not complaining. They are comfortable with Muslim tickets because when they consign their pocket, they don't have problem. It's when they consign, they're to come and deceive us. When they for them, then they will come and be talking about
10: All right, Madam Queen, the news is up next. Thank you very much for calling, and we'll see you tomorrow. The news is up next at 6 p.m. Bye bye.
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2: Whoa, whoa, whoa. Yeah, yeah, yeah. Whoa, whoa, whoa.
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0: It's 6 o'clock. Nigeria is the only country we have Let's Avoid Act that could destabilize the nation. Remember, we are one big family. I am Gift Azamo with the news first out of stories. President Bola Tinubu mourns a veteran actor. Plateau State government begins preparations for systematic land title registration. Nigerian Railway Corporation links a possible wheel defect to Warri Itakpe train derailment. On the foreign scene, a Red Cross decries attack on health workers in the Democratic Republic of Congo. In sport news, you will hear that UEFA set a deadline for Champions League squad registration. Please stay tuned for details of these and other stories. President Bola Tinubu has mourned the veteran Nollywood actor, filmmaker, and screenwriter Taiwo Hassan, popularly known as Ogogo, describing his death as a great loss to the Yoruba film industry, Nollywood, and Nigeria's creative community. President Tinubu, in a statement issued today by his special advisor on information and strategy, Bayo Ononuga, extended his condolences to the actor's family, friends, and colleagues. The president described Ogogo as a distinguished artist whose career spanned several decades and whose contributions helped shape the growth of Yoruba language theater and Nigerian cinema. He said Ogogo's distinctive acting style, powerful screen presence, and dedication to his craft enabled him to entertain generations of Nigerians while promoting Yoruba culture and Nigeria's diverse cultural heritage. The Plateau State Ministry of Lands and Survey has commenced the preparations for the implementation of systematic land title registration. The Commissioner for Lands and Survey, Peter Guy, disclosed this during the second stakeholders' roundtable meeting in partnership with the Norwegian Refugee Council in Jos. Honorable Peter Guy said considerable efforts had already been made for a successful implementation.
1: Honestly, the ministry has done a lot in terms of capacity building, in terms of getting all the desired informations. And one good thing about the ministry is that we've been able to do a peer review of Kaduna and the pilot state, which is Kano. And we have seen all the mistakes that they have made. By the time the ministry starts their own, I am very sure that it will be foolproof, it will be assuring, and at the end of the day, we will not make the mistakes that those two states made.
0: He said the move is to gather information of people in designated communities for land registrations.
1: It's a system where we want to converse the process of titling rather than the people coming to the ministry to subject them to the rigors of registration. The ministry will rather move to any community that has been so designated for this SLTR so that we can pick all the necessary details and then come back to the ministry to process the titles. And I think for the people...
0: He said the initiative is also aimed at capturing more land and empowering them economically.
1: This is a very good innovation by the government to ensure that we capture more lands, to ensure that we protect our lands, that we also empower people by giving them titles. Because if you have a title, you can use it as a collateral to obtain a loan or to even get a grant. You can even use it to bail your relation if eventually he happens to have challenges in the courts.
0: Victor Ayaga, Institutional Support Coordinator with the Norwegian Refugee Council, said the organization is supporting the initiative to strengthen land administration and accessible land registration system.
2: So I'm embedded in the ministry, strengthening their institutional you know, set upon consular and administration. So it's part of the support that the Norwegian Refugee Council is actually giving the Plateau State, so that we could have a more robust and system of land registration that is seamless and easy for the Plateau people.
0: He also emphasized the importance of involving all stakeholders in the process.
2: The exercise has been really fruitful, and then it really entails carrying all stakeholders along, and that is why we invited both the community leaders, the traditional leaders, you know, the stakeholders within the belt industry. We invited the religious leaders, the women groups, so that we would have a buy-in. It should not just be an effort of the government alone, but it should be a coordinated effort that carries along every other person, because all of this is for the good of the Plateau people.
0: The SLTR program is expected to broaden access to formal land documentation, strengthen security of tenure, and make titled properties more useful for economic purposes across Plateau State. The Nigerian Railway Corporation has said that a possible sudden development of a wheel defect may have been the primary factor in the June derailment of the Warri-Itakpe train service in Delta State. The corporation also identified the possible manner of brake application as a factor that may have contributed to the severity of the incident, while stressing that both remain working hypotheses pending the conclusion of a comprehensive investigation. The NRC disclosed this in its preliminary report on the incident, which occurred while the train was approaching the outer home signal of the Goodluck Jonathan railway station at 177 kilometers Agbor. The Nigerian Navy Naval Base Oguta has arrested three suspects and intercepted a truck and a bus conveying about 8,500 liters of suspected illegally refined petroleum products in Oguta local government area of Imo State. The operation was conducted on the 21st of August 2026 by personnel of the Naval Base Deployment at the Forward Operating Base Izombe in collaboration with the troops of the Nigerian Army's 342 Artillery Brigade. In a statement by the naval base, the personnel intercepted two vehicles during a routine patrol along the Ijemokoro-Obodi-Agwa road in Oguta local government area. According to the command, the two vehicles were reportedly transporting about 150 bags containing an estimated 8,500 liters of items suspected to be illegally refined petroleum product, commonly referred to as bunkery. The naval said the arrested suspect and the recovered exhibit were subsequently taken to the base at about 10:10 p.m. for further investigation.
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0: Welcome back. U.S. President Donald Trump on Monday said that he will double tariffs on Canadian vehicles beginning next year as the neighboring countries spiral towards an escalating trade war. On the 1st of January 2027, tariffs on all cars or trucks, both large and small, automotive parts and steel will be increased to 50%, President Trump wrote on his Truth social platform. The current U.S. tariff impacting Canadian auto stands at 25% for non-U.S. content, while imported steel to the United States generally faces a 50% duty. President Trump's latest threat comes after the North American neighbors failed Friday to reach a deal to avert new 50% U.S. tariffs on selected Canadian goods. The duties took effect on Saturday. The Red Cross today voiced alarm after six workers taking part in a desperate bid to contain a deadly Ebola outbreak were injured in attacks last week in the Democratic Republic of Congo. Attacks against volunteers and humanitarian personnel are unacceptable, the International Red Cross and Red Crescent Movement said in a statement, along with the Red Cross societies of the DR Congo and Uganda. The statement said that on the 17th of August, a Ugandan Red Cross convoy helping the Ebola response was attacked in the Ituri province, the outbreak's epicenter, with one person seriously injured and two ambulances pelted with stones and vandalized. The following day, two volunteers were injured while attempting to conduct a burial in Haute Ulele province. They were evacuated for medical care, during which two vehicles were damaged. Nollywood actress or filmmaker and producer Funke Akindele is celebrating her 49th birthday today. Born in Ikorodu, Lagos State in 1977, Funke Akindele has spent nearly three decades building a career that has taken her from television acting to becoming one of Nigeria's most successful filmmakers. From her iconic portrayal of Jennifer to her record-breaking box office productions, Funke Akindele has remained a major force in the Nigerian entertainment industry. UEFA has set the 2nd of September as the deadline for clubs to submit their list A squads for the 2026 and 2027 Champions League phase, with clubs allowed to register a maximum of 25 players. According to UEFA on its website today, List A must be submitted by clubs and subsequently verified and validated by their respective associations by 11:59 p.m. on Wednesday, 2nd of September 2026. The governing body said clubs must comply with the squad size limit and locally train the player quota when submitting their list for the competition. Clubs are entitled to register a maximum of 25 players on List A during the season, of whom at least two must be goalkeepers. To end the news, a recap of the major headlines. President Bola Tinubu has mourned veteran Nollywood actor, filmmaker, and screenwriter Taiwo Hassan, popularly known as Ogogo, describing his death as a great loss to the Yoruba film industry, Nollywood, and Nigeria's creative community. The Plateau State Ministry of Lands and Survey has commenced preparations for the implementation of systematic land title registration. The Nigerian Railway Corporation has said that a possible sudden development of a wheel defect may have been the primary factor in the June derailment of the Warri Itekpa train service in Delta State. On the foreign scene, we brought you a report that the Red Cross today voiced alarm after six workers taking part in a desperate bid to contain a deadly Ebola outbreak were injured in attacks last week in the Democratic Republic of Congo. In sport news, you heard that UEFA has set a 2nd of September as the deadline for clubs to submit a list A squad for the 2026 and 2027 Champions League phase, with clubs allowed to register a maximum of 25 players. The news was edited by Esther Phillips and produced by Nan Fashal Vaughan. I am Gift Azamu. You can follow us on our social media platforms at Just 937 Rhythm, Instagram, X, and Facebook. Nigeria is the only country we have, let's avoid act that could destabilize the nation. Remember, we are one big family. Good evening and many thanks for listening.

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5: The decisions you make today shape the opportunities you have tomorrow. 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